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1: More than 25,000 people have now been reported missing after a pair of earthquakes hit Venezuela. At least 164 people have died, with that number expected to rise significantly. Buildings have collapsed in the capital Caracas and other cities across the country. The UN's calling for a massive collective effort to help over the coming days. Seismologist Dr. Richard Luckett says aftershocks will be making rescues tricky.
2: There have already been a lot of aftershocks. I'm not aware of anything bigger than the magnitude 4, although obviously a 4 is still big enough to shake damaged buildings and severely impair rescue operations.
1: A court's heard a thief arrested over a £19,000 burglary spree told police, "You're lucky I'm not grooming girls." Neville Stanbury broke into a string of offices in London between December and March. The 58-year-old says he steals to feed his heroin addiction and admitted he probably done it when asked about the raids. He's been jailed for 3 years and 4 months. The UK set another record for the hottest ever June day. Temperatures have reached 36.7 degrees at Merrifield in Somerset. A red extreme heat warning's been extended until tomorrow across London and parts of southeast England. 6 NHS trusts have declared critical incidents. Steve Coles from the Royal Society for the Prevention of Accidents and says it's vital people don't underestimate the risks of the heat.
3: Days like this, you really need to change your mindset about it. It's much more about consistently applying factor 50 sun cream, making sure that you're like keeping the house cool, keeping blinds shut, keeping doors and windows closed, and sort of staying out of the heat wherever possible.
1: Kensington and Chelsea Council has secured a High Court injunction to crack down on late-night car meets. The order targets drivers who gather late at night to race, rev engines, perform stunts, or take part in other antisocial driving. The injunction applies between 6 p.m. and 7 a.m. Anyone who breaches the order can be arrested, with penalties including imprisonment, unlimited fines, or the seizure of assets. In sport, former England defender Gary Neville says Thomas Tuchel can't afford to be without Declan Rice at the World Cup. The Arsenal midfielder was seen limping after a goalless draw with Ghana on Tuesday. Rice was also substituted during the first match against Croatia. He'll be assessed before Saturday's game with Panama, and Neville says he's irreplaceable.
4: I was worried after that first game. I'm equally as worried now because, to be fair, Declan Rice, probably Pickford and Kane are the three that we can't really replace like for like. The rest of the squad, I think there isn't that big a dip in quality if they're injured.
1: And finally, New Wimbledon Theatre is urging people to wear light clothes and take fans to performances this week. The 115-year-old Grade 2 listed building does not have air conditioning. Free jugs of water are being handed out and shows are due to go ahead as planned. And that's the latest. I'm David Walker.
0: Wimbledon, Surbiton and Banstead. This is The Sound.

0: Jackie.
1: Morning. I didn't have to wait long for you.
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0: in the car.
1: There were no other passengers in the car, and there also haven't been any injuries reported from the passengers on that train. What we don't know yet, and what police are trying to establish, and also rail investigators, is how exactly this was able to happen. It is a barriered crossing.
0: A tree that died during the 2022 heatwave at Kew Gardens has been painted red to highlight the impact of climate change. The oak was one of 400 that perished when the UK temperature hit 40 degrees for the first time in history. Most of the trees that died that year were felled, but one skeleton has been left in place as a visceral warning. Kew Gardens recorded the hottest May temperature on record last month at 35.1 degrees C. Meanwhile, the UK set another record for the hottest ever June day. Temperatures have reached 36.6 degrees at Yeovilton in Somerset. A red extreme heat warning has been extended until tomorrow across London and parts of southeast England. Six NHS trusts have declared critical incidents. Steve Coles from the Royal Society for the Prevention of Accidents and says it's vital people don't underestimate the risks of the heat.
2: Days like this, you really need to change your mindset about it. It's much more about consistently applying factor 50 sun cream, making sure that you're like keeping the house cool, keeping blinds shut, keeping doors and windows closed, and sort of staying out of the heat wherever possible.
0: A teenage boy has been cleared of the murder and manslaughter of a 9-year-old girl in Somerset. Aria Thorpe died after being stabbed in the chest at her home in Weston-super-Mare last December. The 16-year-old, who can't be named because of his age, told the trial he wanted to scare her. In sport, Hearts have appointed Belgian coach worker Wouter Vranken as the club's new manager. The former Genk boss has agreed a 2-year contract at Tynecastle and replaces Derek McInnes, who's left for Rangers. Hearts finished second in the Scottish Premiership last season, pipped to the title by Celtic on the final day. Vranken says he's encouraged by the potential of the club.
3: The way they played last year, so that they can compete for the top spot places. And the stadium, atmosphere in the stadium, all those things. And the city is also important, because when you take your family, it's also important that they feel at home.
0: And finally, the Mayor of London's unveiled the city's first ever heat plan. Heat Ready London includes expanding access to cooling spaces and more public drinking water being available across the capital. Meanwhile, over 250 cool kits have been handed out to elderly people and families across Kensington and Chelsea. The council says it's also offering hotel accommodation to residents where needed. And that's the latest. I'm David Walker.
4: Twickenham, Weybridge and Cheam. This is the C.

0: Jackie.
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1: More than 25,000 people have now been reported missing after a pair of earthquakes hit Venezuela. At least 164 people have died, with that number expected to rise significantly. Buildings have collapsed in the capital, Caracas.

0: Damascus and other cities across the country. The UN's calling for a massive collective effort to help over the coming days. Seismologist Dr. Richard Luckett says aftershocks will be making rescues tricky.
1: There have already been a lot of aftershocks. I'm not aware of anything bigger

0: The UK set another record for the hottest ever June day. Temperatures have reached 36.7 degrees at Merrifield in Somerset. A red extreme heat warning's been extended until tomorrow across London and parts of southeast England. Six NHS trusts have declared critical incidents. Steve Coles from the Royal Society for the Prevention of Accidents and says it's vital people don't underestimate the risks of the heat.
1: Days like this, you really need to change your mindset about it. It's much more about consistently applying Factor 50 sun cream, making sure that you're like keeping the house cool, keeping blinds shut, keeping doors and windows closed, and sort of staying out of the heat wherever possible.
0: Kensington and Chelsea Council has secured a High Court injunction to crack down on late-night car meets. The order targets drivers who gather late at night to race, rev engines, perform stunts, or take part in other antisocial driving. The injunction applies between 6 p.m. and 7 a.m. Anyone who breaches the order can be arrested, with penalties including imprisonment, unlimited fines, or the seizure of assets. In sport, former England defender Gary Neville says Thomas Tuchel can't afford to be without Declan Rice at the World Cup. The Arsenal midfielder was seen limping after a goalless draw with Ghana on Tuesday. Rice was also substituted during the first match against Croatia. He'll be assessed before Saturday's game with Panama, and Neville says he's irreplaceable.
2: I was worried after that first game. I'm equally as worried now because, to be fair, Declan Rice, probably Pickford and Kane are the three that we can't really replace like for like. The rest of the squad, I think there isn't that big a dip in quality if they're injured.
0: And finally, New Wimbledon Theatre is urging people to wear light clothes and take fans to performances this week. The 115-year-old Grade 2 listed building does not have air conditioning. Free jugs of water are being handed out and shows are due to go ahead as planned. And that's the latest. I'm David Walker.
3: Croydon, Leatherhead and Ashford. 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
1: One person's died and a child has life-threatening injuries after a train hit a car on a level crossing in Horton in Lancashire. We're told the child's been transferred to Alderhay Hospital in Liverpool. Reporter Katie Barnfield's at the scene and says both victims were travelling in the car.
2: There were no other passengers in the car, and there also haven't been any injuries reported from the passengers on that train. What we don't know yet, and what police are trying to establish, and also rail investigators, is how exactly this was able to happen. It is a barriered crossing.
1: A tree that died during the 2022 heatwave at Kew Gardens has been painted red to highlight the impact of climate change. The oak was one of 400 that perished when the UK temperature hit 40 degrees for the first time in history. Most of the trees that died that year were felled, but one skeleton has been left in place as a visceral warning. Kew Gardens recorded the hottest May temperature on record last month at 35.1 degrees C. Meanwhile, the UK set another record for the hottest ever June day. Temperatures

have reached 36.6 degrees at Yeovilton in Somerset. A red extreme heat warning has been extended until tomorrow across London and parts of southeast England. Six NHS trusts have declared critical incidents. Steve Coles from the Royal Society for the Prevention of Accidents.

0: home in Weston-super-Mare last December. The 16-year-old, who can't be named because of his age, told the trial he wanted to scare her. In sport, Hearts have appointed Belgian coach worker Wouter Vranken as the club's new manager. The former Genk boss has agreed a 2-year contract at Tynecastle and replaces Derek McInnes, who's left for Rangers. Hearts finished second in the Scottish Premiership last season, pipped to the title by Celtic on the final day. Vranken says he's encouraged by the potential of the club.
1: The way they played last year, so that they can compete for the top spot places, and the stadium, atmosphere in the stadium, all those things, and the city is also important, because when you take your family, it's also important that they feel at home.
0: And finally, the Mayor of London's unveiled the city's first ever heat plan. Heat Ready London includes expanding access to cooling spaces and more public drinking water being available across the capital. Meanwhile, over 250 cool kits have been handed out to elderly people and families across Kensington and Chelsea. The council says it's also offering hotel accommodation to residents where needed. And that's the latest. I'm David Walker.
2: Brentford, Carshalton and Balham. 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

0: nationwide, with that number expected to rise significantly. Buildings have collapsed in the capital Caracas and other cities across the country. The UN's calling for a massive collective effort to help over the coming days. Seismologist Dr. Richard Luckett says aftershocks will be making rescues tricky.
1: There have already been a lot of aftershocks. I'm not aware of anything bigger than the magnitude 4, although obviously a 4 is still big enough to shake damaged buildings and severely impair rescue operations.
0: A quartz heard a thief arrested over a £19,000 burglary spree told police, "You're lucky I'm not grooming girls." Neville Stanbury broke into a string of offices in London between December and March. The 58-year-old says he steals to feed his heroin addiction and admitted he probably done it when asked about the raids. He's been jailed for 3 years and 4 months. The UK set another record for the hottest ever June day. Temperatures have reached 36.7 degrees at Merrifield in Somerset. A red extreme heat warning's been extended until tomorrow across London and parts of southeast England. 6 NHS trusts have declared critical incidents. Steve Coles from the Royal Society for the Prevention of Accidents and says it's vital people don't underestimate the risks of the heat.
2: Days like this, you really need to change your mindset about it. It's much more about consistently applying factor 50 sun cream, making sure that you're like keeping the house cool, keeping blinds shut, keeping doors and windows closed, and sort of staying out of the heat wherever possible.
0: Kensington and Chelsea Council has secured a High Court injunction to crack down on late-night car meets. The order targets drivers who gather late at night to race, rev engines, perform stunts, or take part in other

0: replaceable.
1: I was worried after that first game. I'm equally as worried now because, to be fair, Declan Rice, probably Pickford and Kane are the three that we can't really replace like for like. The rest of the squad, I think there isn't that big a dip in quality if they're injured.
0: And finally, New Wimbledon Theatre is urging people to wear light clothes and take fans to performances this week. The 115-year-old Grade 2 Lister building does not have air conditioning. Free jugs of water are being handed out and shows are due to go ahead as planned. And that's the latest. I'm David Walker.
2: Carshalton, Walton and Teddington. This is the

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0: The King and Queen won't live at Buckingham Palace once almost £370 million of refurbishment work is completed. The news is revealed in the latest set of royal accounts. They reveal Charles paid nearly £13 million in tax in 2025 and £30 million since becoming monarch. The government's providing £2 million to help the emergency response to back-to-back earthquakes in northern Venezuela. More than 230 people are known to have died in the disaster, with well over 4,000 injured. A man's been arrested on suspicion of murdering a three-year-old girl in Surrey. The child was found dead at a property in Chertsey yesterday afternoon. The suspect, who's 31, is in hospital. A red warning for extreme heat's been extended into a third day for the first time. It covers eastern England, London and the southeast, and lasts until 9 o'clock tonight. And Scotland's hopes of progressing to the knockout phase of the World Cup have been dealt two major blows. It's down to Ecuador's win over Germany and Sweden's draw with Japan. That's the latest. I'm Danny Davis.
1: 107.8. Oh, yes! Radio Jackie.

0: Radio Jackie. Dave, we need to choose the new carpet this week.
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1: A man has been arrested on suspicion of murder after the death of a three-year-old girl in Surrey. Police were called to a property in Chertsey yesterday following reports of concern for safety. A 31-year-old was detained there and taken to hospital. Officers say he will be taken into custody once treated. The UK's National Energy System Operator says its forecasts are showing tight margins on electricity for tonight. The recent hot weather's being blamed. An electricity margin notice has been issued to the market to make any extra capacity for generation available. NESO says this is a routine tool and doesn't mean supply is at risk. People in London and parts of southeast England are bracing themselves for another sweltering day. A rare red warning for extreme heat remains in force after the UK recorded its hottest June day ever at Merrifield in Somerset. Temperatures hit 36.7 degrees yesterday. Several hospitals have declared critical incidents. Dr. Hilary Williams from the Royal College of Physicians says many have been hit hard.
2: We know the infrastructure's already under huge pressure, and then you add extreme heat on. I think it's this extreme continuous heat that's proved particularly challenging this time. Just so many hospitals are tired, worn out. You add on this pressure and they're just not coping.
1: The search for survivors is continuing across Venezuela after its strongest earthquake in more than a century. At least 235 people have been killed, with entire neighbourhoods reduced to rubble and thousands still unaccounted for. Many residents have spent the night sleeping outside, afraid of further tremors and the risk of buildings collapsing. Craig Watson is a British teacher who lives in Caracas.
3: Unfortunately, this might be the end of my time in Venezuela. It's a conversation I've had with a lot of my friends today. You know, we can up and leave in a suitcase. This is their life, and it is heartbreaking, and, you know, it is devastating.
1: The King and Queen won't live at Buckingham Palace once almost £370 million of refurbishment work is completed. The news is revealed in the latest set of royal accounts. The sovereign grant, which funds Charles's official duties and the work of his household, increased to £132 million last year. Our royal correspondent, Laura Bundock, says tax bills are revealed for the first time.
4: For 2024-25, the King paid £12.9 million and Prince William, who'd previously decided not to divulge his tax bill, paid £7.76 million. Neither has to pay tax. This is voluntary.
1: More than 150 individuals and businesses have been named by HMRC

for deliberately defaulting on tax. The government body says that in every case, those named failed to pay at least £25,000 and did not disclose the information. Those named include construction business Nimrod and Family Limited in Feltham, which is currently in liquidation. The Chancellor announced

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1: Good morning.
0: Morning, morning.
2: Jackie Breakfast, it's the greatest show in town. Neil, Nicky, Norms, it's
0: no, Neil, Nicky, Danny. Can't get the staff, honestly.
1: Run around, it's Friday.
0: Run around.
1: Run around.
0: Run around. Run around.
1: Is it too hot to run around?
0: It's way too hot to
1: You've
0: run
1: still
0: around.
1: Still got to run around.
0: Why are we running around?
1: Because it's Friday.
0: Jingle can't even get it right. Why should we?
2: Radio Jackie.
0: How are we this morning?
1: I'm right. How are you?
0: Yeah, all right, thank you.
1: Oh, good.
0: I went to see a play last night.
1: Oh, was it good?
0: Oh, it was really good.
1: Oh, did you enjoy it?
0: I really did.
1: Was it a laugh out loud play?
0: Yes, very funny.
1: Excellent.
0: Yes, very, very good. Very much enjoyed it, yes. Talk more about that later. 12 minutes after 7 right now. It is Friday, welcome.
1: Yes, good morning.
0: We made it through
1: another hottie.
0: Another hottie.
1: It is going to cool down, though, next week for anybody that has had enough of this.
0: I got to a school prom tonight. Can you imagine how hot it's going to be?
1: Oh, well, they don't care, do they? They're having a prom. They've just finished their GCSEs.
0: Yeah,
1: do you think they're bothered about the weather?
0: No, they're not, but I am.
1: They're going to have a great
0: it's
1: time.
0: It's going to be really hot.
1: Oh, it's such a sweet thing, isn't it, prom?
0: Yeah.
1: Especially the prom dress shopping. I really enjoyed that, and I was desperate to try them on.
0: Oh, you weren't.
1: I think they should. Mind you, I went past a sign in Kingston
0: yesterday.
1: Funnily
0: enough, I wasn't.
1: No, but they did. They had, like, mother and daughter prom makeup. I'm like, isn't it your daughter's thing, not yours?
0: Mother and daughter?
1: Yeah.
0: Why does your mother need to put a slap on?
1: Well, because if you're taking pictures and things, maybe they feel... I don't know, I just feel it's their day, not yours.
0: Yeah.
1: Really. Obviously, do your own makeup.
0: Yeah, I know.
1: I don't know, maybe that's just me. But yeah, that with what you wear, I think it's their day. It's like a wedding, isn't it? You don't go dressed as the bride, do you?
0: No, you don't. No.
1: But I do secretly want to try on prom dresses.
0: Bride and future mother-in-law makeup. Can you imagine those two having their...
1: Oh, well, if you have got your prom or if you've already had it, I'm sure you had an amazing time.
0: Yeah, it's a milestone, isn't it? So hope you enjoyed it.
1: Oh, my daughter's prom was just flashed up on my phone as a memory.
0: Oh, has it?
1: Oh.
0: Stop getting all mushy on me. And put your phone down.
1: No, but we have got this thing in our family where we make a certain finger gesture at any event, and it's quite amusing.
0: Okay.
1: That was just flashed up of my daughter and my dad, her granddad. Yeah.
0: Lovely.

0: God, Stuart, do you think I'm sexy?
1: No.
0: Thanks. 7:18 on the Sound of South West London. Jackass is back. Have you ever seen
1: it? No, there's a film out, isn't there?
0: It's Jackass Best and Last. It's basically the last in the franchise and the best of. They're just neat, tremblingly stupid, dangerous stunts.
1: But it is very funny.
0: Yeah.
1: Isn't it? I really remember there was... My two recollections of Jackass is one, they were like sending each other down a hill in a shopping trolley, deeply dangerous. And the other one, there was some terrible thing when someone went into a portaloo and they lifted up the portaloo, and then as they put it down, they ended up tipping it. So, I mean, just the worst thing in the world.
0: It's very dangerous.
1: Hugely. But I mean, obviously, this is all done under strict supervision, isn't it? It's not do this at home.
0: It's one of those don't try this at home.
1: No. I know, but I'm surprised because this is probably why it's their last one. I don't think you can get away with doing stuff like that anymore, can you? Imagine all the warnings that come flashing all the time, don't try this at home.
0: Yeah. Because the warnings come for anything now. They even warn you if people are smoking in films now. It comes up as, you know, when it says violence and da-da-da-da-da, they put smoking in them.
1: Oh, OK.
0: So I think dangerous, you know, stunts that could kill you would probably get a warning or two.

0: the Rowan and Christine and the Queens playing on Radio Jackie Breakfast. That's called Catching Feelings. It's Friday. It's warm. It really is warm today. Friday, June the 26th. Another Scorchio 1. Neil Long, Nikki Patrick, Danny Davis, Radio Jackie Breakfast Show team doing our badass thing.
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2: Queues are starting to build up on the A316 at Apex Corner 3 towards Twickenham Bridge. It's also slow on the parkway just before the M4 for Junction 3. And then on the A40, the Westway westbound is closed. You've got a fire at Westbourne Park bus station. And this is causing, it's shut between the northern roundabout through towards White City. Traffic's coping, but I'm just letting you know because it is still closed because they've got to do a safety inspection. So obviously you might get extra congestion on surrounding routes. Then on the M4, that's looking so London bound, 3 Hayes to 2 Witches Brentford. That'll take you about 20 minutes. And then on the M25, you've got one lane closed. You've got emergency repairs anti-clockwise. This is going from 9 Witches Leatherhead through towards 8 Witches Reigate. On the M25, also heavy anti-clockwise, just before 12, which is the M3. You've got a reduced service on the Mildmay Overground into and out of Richmond and Clapham Junction. Delays up to 20 minutes on Southern and Thames Link, and there's some cancellations. That's between Gatwick Airport and Purley. You've got a train hitting an obstruction on the line there. Then on the Elizabeth line, trains are not stopping at terminals 1, 2, 3 and 5 due to signalling problems. And then you have got a reduced service heading towards Terminal 4 as well. And then on the Heathrow Express, you've got a reduced service and you've got possible disruptions on South Western Railway. This is all at Waterloo and that is affecting services across the network. The advice is still check your train before you travel and only travel if you absolutely have to. Minor delays on the central line between White City and Ealing Broadway and West Ruislip. And then you've got severe delays on the Bakerloo line and that's due to an earlier fire alert at Oxford Circus if you're interested. 0208 288 1078 is the number here at Jackie if you're stuck somewhere that I haven't mentioned.
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0: Actually, now Viola Will, 7:30 on the Sound of Southwest London Radio. Jackie, Friday breakfast. Morning, Graham.
1: Good morning,
0: Graham. One of our regulars. He's listening in hospital on a little radio at the moment. He's keeping us up to date on his progress. It's always nice to hear from you, Graham. All the best. Sending you good Friday vibes.
1: And we have got a red warning again for extreme heat today. So anyone had any early showery rain or thunderstorms? Well, if you have, they are going to clear. And then we're going to have a lovely dry day. Hazy sunshine around. We are looking at a high of 38 degrees. It is going to feel humid. And tonight it's going to go down to 20. So that still classes as a tropical night, doesn't it?
0: Hey,
1: it's a tropical night on a Friday night. And right now it's currently 25 degrees in Mortlake.
2: The King and Queen won't live at Buckingham Palace once almost £370 million of refurbishment work is completed. The news is revealed in the latest set of royal accounts. They reveal Charles paid nearly £13 million in tax in 2025 and £30 million since becoming monarch. The government's providing £2 million to help the emergency response to back-to-back earthquakes in northern Venezuela. More than 230 people are known to have died in the disaster, with well over 4,000 injured. A man's been arrested on suspicion of murdering a three-year-old girl in Surrey. The child was found dead at a property in Chertsey yesterday afternoon. The suspect, who's 31, is in hospital. A red warning for extreme heat's been extended into a third day for the first time. It covers eastern England, London and the southeast, and lasts until 9 o'clock tonight. And Scotland's hopes of progressing to the knockout phase of the World Cup have been dealt two major blows. It's down to Ecuador's win over Germany and Sweden's draw with Japan. That's the latest. I'm Danny Davis. 107.8, Radio Jackie.
0: Oh, I love this. Haven't heard this for a while. Love, love, love this song. All together now from the farm, playing on Radio Jackie Breakfast. 2, 3, 4.

0: Neil, Nikki and Danny. Morning, Danny.
1: Morning. Good morning.
0: Morning. So we've got some emails.
1: Yes, we need to say a big good morning to Paul. Now he says, please give a shout out to our running club, Elmbridge Road Runners, based in Weybridge. Tomorrow we're doing the Brooklands Park Run. Danny, have you ever done a park run?
2: Absolutely not.
1: They will be providing volunteers for pacing, marshalling, timekeeping, token scanning and also funnel management.
2: Awesome.
1: Has anyone here done any funnel management? And that's just after the finish line. They've then got to leg it over to the Weybridge Summer Festival Community Fair at Churchfields Rec, 11am to 6pm. Nice plug there. We will then have a stand to promote our club. Oh, and he said, by the way, beer definitely counts as hydration.
2: Agreed.
0: Thank you.
1: And also, he said, you did mine and Sharon's wedding back in 2019 at the Wharf in Teddington.
0: Oh, was I any good?
1: He hasn't been in touch since.
2: That's
1: where the email stops. It just says Paul after. Paul Thompson Furniture. So thank you for that, Paul. Well, good luck with all of that tomorrow.
2: That's quite a day they've got.
1: I know.
2: Nice one.
0: Is there another one?
1: Oh, you want that one as well?
0: Yes, please.
1: Okay, all right. So we've got...
2: not read, Neil?
0: No, it's just the screen's pointing that way.
1: He's got staff, Danny.
0: Yeah.
2: He's dark.
1: He's outsourced it.
0: Excuse me, I'm the star of the station.
1: Morning to Frank.
0: I don't do menial tasks like reading.
1: We just have to ignore him when he says that, Danny. This is from Fran in Hampshire. So, Danny, we were talking earlier about things needing a warning.
2: Yes.
1: And she said, Neil should come with a warning every time he speaks.
2: Absolutely.
1: Loves you all. Thank you, Fran. We love you too.
2: It's like she's in the room.
0: Yeah, it's like she's got nothing better to do with her life than take to the keyboard.
2: Somebody's in a Mardi Grump this morning,
0: I'm not in a Mardi Grump.
2: Just because you're not getting all the love.
1: Give me, because you said you went to see a play last night. What was it called?
0: It's called The Unfriend.
1: Right? Okay.
0: And it's playing...
1: Who's it by?
2: Written for you?
0: Stephen Moffat.
1: Oh, okay.
0: I mean, he's quite a prolific playwright, isn't he, Stephen? I know that name, definitely.
2: Stephen Moffat, yeah.
0: Yeah. And it's based...
1: Moffat.
0: Did I say Moffat?
2: Was he Doctor Who? Did he write for Doctor Who?
0: I think so, yeah. Yeah.
1: He's got no idea, Dan.
2: No.
0: Right, no, I'm just a complete...
2: Do you even know what Doctor Who is?
0: What? It's watched by people that generally don't have girlfriends.
1: That's not true.
2: You can tell my husband that.
1: Yeah, my husband likes Doctor Who.
2: Yeah.
0: Well, he's married.
2: Maybe you should try watching it.
1: It's too scary, Danny.
0: It's not scary. I used to watch it years ago and it was scary and good. Now
1: the statues are terrifying.
2: Weeping angels are the worst thing
1: They're
2: ever.
1: They're awful,
2: yes,
1: aren't they?
2: Yes. I freak my brother out every now and then. We send each other the meme and it's terrifying.
0: Anyway, so this play last night...
2: Now let's stop him talking, Nikki. Let's just...
0: We've talked for too long. I'm going to play a song now.
2: Oh.
0: I was going to do a nice review, but no.
1: Oh, we don't need it. Thanks.
2: We know it's brilliant.
0: No, I'm going to tell you.
1: Oh, okay.
0: I'm going to tell the people listening and give the theatre company a plug.
1: Okay.
0: All right, if you two would just shut up!
2: No. Never.
0: Honestly.
2: Ever.
0: It's like woman's hour on a bad day.
1: Well, no, if it was, we wouldn't have you in here.
2: I don't know, he's the biggest girl of us all.
0: Right, I've really had enough of this.

0: So playing tonight and tomorrow matinee at the Barn Theatre in West Molesey. The Unfriend. It's really, really good. It starts on the deck of a cruise ship.
1: Yeah.
0: Right? And there's a couple, and they meet this really over-the-top, annoying American woman. Right? And then she sort of insists on keeping in touch. So email addresses are exchanged, and she emails them loads. And then kind of turns up at their front door.
1: Oh, no.
0: And just before she turns up, they've had the realisation that she could quite possibly be a serial killer.
1: Oh, my goodness.
0: It's really, really good.
1: Oh, is it funny?
0: Yes. It's really, really funny.
1: Aww.
0: Really, really worth seeing.
2: Southwest London Info on Jackie.
0: There's a Friday lunchtime concert, 45 minutes of classical music with flute and piano. 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
1: And there's a paddock allotments and leisure gardens open day, part of the National Garden Scheme for charity. 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It's all happening at 51 Heath Drive, which is Cannon Hill Common in Raines Park. 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
0: Oh, from the Summer Box, love this. First Class, Beach Baby on Jackie. 7:43, Friday Brookie.

0: Love that from First Class Beach Baby Plan on Radio Jackie. So, Neil and Nikki, do a shameless plug. You go first.
1: Oh, yeah. Well, tomorrow I'm going to be at the Rose Theatre. So if you're looking for something to do, I mean, and it's going to finish before the football starts at 10, which is always a good thing. And if you don't like football, well, it's a lovely thing to come and do anyway. I'm going to be hosting, it's the Battle of the Bands for the Basement Door at the Rose Theatre. They've got 8 amazing, new, up-and-coming, brilliant bands, very talented, and they're all going to be, yeah, literally battling it out to see who's the best band of the night. It's all part of the Fuse International, which is a really lovely creative youth charity as well. You've got a great big festival going on in Kingston. Starts today and goes on, I think, for about 2 weeks. Check it all out. If you go online and put Fuse International, it'll come up. And, yeah, so looking forward to that.
0: Marvellous. I'll do my shameless plug after this from Lady Gaga.

0: So we're talking about the Bon Theatre earlier on the show. They've got a great play there today and tomorrow as a matinee. And I've got my own show there on July the 10th.
1: So it must be... Is that like 2 weeks today?
0: It's 2 weeks today.
1: Must be, mustn't it?
0: Yeah. And it's a comedy show. It's not like the stuff you hear me do on radio, Jackie. Trust me on that.
1: Yeah, it's definitely an adult show.
0: Yeah, let's say it's another side to me. Got a fantastic support lineup as well. They're already headline acts, the people that are supporting me. I'm very privileged to have them. Siobhan Dodd, Pat Smith and Russell Arathun. And it's my own show called Aural Offences, A-U-R-A-L. And if you'd like to come, Barn Theatre, West Bowlsey, and week on Friday. It's on my Facebook wall. Go on, I dare you.
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0: Pretty funny, wouldn't you say, Nikki? I've tested most of it.
1: Yeah, no, it is. It is very funny. Right, you've got queues around Kempton Park through towards Hampton Court Palace. It's slow on the A316 Apex corner through towards Twickenham Bridge. It's also queuing on the parkway before the M4 for Junction 3. And then queuing around Tibbetts corner through towards the Upper Richmond Road from West Hill. Then Heathrow Spur Road just before the tunnels into the terminals. That's starting to build up at the moment. And then it's queuing from 3 Hayes to 2 Itches Brentford. That's about a 20-minute queue at the moment. And then on the M25, one lane closed, you've got emergency repairs anti-clockwise. That's going from 9 Leatherhead through towards 8, which is Reigate. It's also heavy clockwise just before 15, which is the M4. And you've got severe delays on the Bakerloo line due to an earlier fire alert. You've got a reduced service on the Mildmay Overground into and out of Richmond and Clapham Junction. You've also got minor delays on the central line between White City and Ealing Broadway and West Ruislip as well. And then minor delays on the district line between Barking and Upminster. Also delays up to 30 minutes and some cancellations on Southern and Thames Link. That's going between Gatwick and Purley due to a train hitting an obstruction on the line. You've got a reduced service on the Elizabeth line between Paddington and Heathrow Terminal 4, and also trains are not stopping at all for 1, 2, 3 and 5 due to a signalling problem. You've also got a reduced service on the Heathrow Express, and then possible disruptions on South Western Railway at Waterloo. That's due to hot weather conditions and that is affecting services across the network. You are being advised to check your train service before travelling and only travel if essential.

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2: And we've still got a red weather warning in place for extreme heat today. It's going to be another hot one. We are looking at a high of 38 degrees and right now it's currently 26 in Yule.
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3: A man has been arrested on suspicion of murder after the death of a three-year-old girl in Surrey. Police were called to a property in Chertsey yesterday following reports of concern for safety. A 31-year-old was detained there and taken to hospital. Officers say he will be taken into custody once treated. Authorities in Venezuela are racing to find survivors following the deadly earthquakes which struck just seconds apart. 235 people are known to have died, though that figure could rise sharply. More than 50,000 have been reported missing. This woman in the capital, Caracas, says her son is among them.
4: I'm desperate. I just want to know where my son is, whether he's trapped or at a shelter. I'm desperate. The governor said they were going to send heavy machinery, but they still haven't arrived.
3: The UK government's providing £2 million towards the emergency response. The UK's National Energy System Operator says its forecasts are showing tight margins on electricity for tonight. The recent hot weather's being blamed. An electricity margin notice has been issued to the market to make any extra capacity for generation available. NESO says this is a routine tool and doesn't mean supply is at risk. People in London and parts of southeast England are bracing themselves for another sweltering day. A rare red warning for extreme heat remains in force after the UK recorded its hottest June day ever at Merrifield in Somerset. Temperatures hit 36.7 degrees yesterday. Several hospitals have declared critical incidents. Dr. Hilary Williams from the Royal College of Physicians says many have been hit hard.
5: We know the infrastructure's already under huge pressure, and then you add extreme heat on. I think it's this extreme continuous heat that's proved particularly challenging this time. Just so many hospitals are tired, worn out. You add on this pressure and they're just not coping.
3: More than 150 individuals and businesses have been named by HMRC for deliberately defaulting on tax. The government body says that in every case, those named failed to pay at least £25,000 and did not disclose the information. Those named include construction business Nimrod and Family Limited in Feltham, which is currently in liquidation. The Chancellor announced a new team of 350 criminal investigators for HMRC to tackle evasion by small businesses last year.
1: Jackie Sport. Football 2026. With Versatile in Chessington. 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
3: Ecuador produced a shock 2-1 win over Germany to reach the last 32 of the World Cup and push Scotland closer to elimination. Ivory Coast are through to the knockout stages for the first time after beating Curaçao 2-0. Netherlands secured top spot in Group F with a 3-1 win over Tunisia in Kansas. Japan and Sweden are also both through to the last 32 after their 1-1 draw in Dallas. Australia sealed their place in the knockouts and Paraguay are almost certain to join them after they shared a 0-0 draw in San Francisco. Co-hosts United States suffered their first defeat of the tournament against Turkey. Despite the loss, the US advance. That's the latest. I'm Danny Davis.
1: Hounslow, Isha and Morden. This is the sound of Southwest London.
6: 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No, it's not a delusional fever dream. 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

0: some my little scammer who's going to ask me to send money for a new phone pretending to be my son, and I don't have a son.
1: Were you choking on your mini cheddars?
0: Sorry about that.
1: You're having for your breakfast. What's the last thing with some of your diet cake?
0: The last thing I told him was that there's going to be a welfare check somewhere. I haven't seen him for a while, so the police are going to be coming around, and Tarquin hasn't answered.
1: Oh, funny that.
0: So now you've got.
1: Well,
0: one.
1: You need a welfare check, don't you? You need a better breakfast.
0: I think I possibly do. Thank
1: Danny,
0: you.
1: Doesn't it just make your insides hurt thinking about what he eats?
2: It shocks me every time.
0: What is wrong with Diet Coke and mini cheddars for breakfast?
1: For breakfast, it's not a healthy
2: and
1: start
2: it's
1: to your day.
2: Also, the volume. How many Diet Cokes do you have for breakfast?
0: 84.
2: The thing is, you think that's an exaggeration, dear listener. It is not.
0: I'm bouncing off the wall.
1: The thing that upsets me most about that is the amount of plastic you consume. It's grotesque. But anyway, moving on. A very, very dear friend of mine phoned me yesterday and said, please let everyone know about this because I don't want it to happen to them because it happened to them yesterday. So they're at home, it's in our broadcast area, so sort of verging more sort of Epsom-y way. Had a knock on the door, gentleman there. He came in and said, I've come to read your meter. So he wasn't wearing uniform. He came in, read the meter, and they said, oh, by the way, a bit of your guttering's broken.
2: Oh,
1: if you give me 80 quid,
0: here we go.
1: I'll fix it for you. And my friend was just mortified that she fell for it. But these people, they're smart. You know, they've got the gift of the gab, haven't they? And they make it, you know, sometimes someone's just suddenly there and then they're saying all this stuff. So obviously, gave the £80.
2: No.
1: Never saw them again. So please, if just be anyone that comes to your door, really think.
2: It's terrifying
1: twice.
2: As well. It only takes one person to fall for it and they've made money.
1: I know.
2: And it's heartbreaking.
1: What a way to make money, scamming people like that. I mean, it really makes me so cross.
0: It's really crap, isn't it?
1: So please, and obviously my friend didn't want anyone else to get caught out by this.
0: I mean, legitimate traders, no one really would come to your door and say that. I mean, if they're doing that, sometimes you get people at the door saying, we're doing quotes in the area, here's a leaflet. That's different. That's a legitimate company.
1: But still, you need to check.
2: You just can't ask
1: first.
2: For money. Never ask for money. Never give money to anyone who asks. Ugh. There isn't enough room in hell for these people.
0: I know what you mean. It's a real bugbear of mine. That's why I do scam watch. I mean, it's a light-hearted
1: thing. But just be aware. Well, that's why, you know, my dear friend, she was like, please let everybody know because I don't want this to happen.
0: It's when you're put under pressure. It's when you're forced to make a decision.
1: I know.
2: And when you're a woman, I know it sounds silly, but when you're a woman and you've got a man in your house...
1: I know.
2: You just feel
1: makes
2: quite,
1: you vulnerable.
2: Yes.
0: No, I completely respect and understand that 100%.
1: Oh, well, my best friend had a terrible situation. I mean, this was over in Holland, but she ended up having to give a guy £1,000 just to get him to leave her house.
2: God.
1: I know. Awful.
0: Right. 8:15. I hope that helps. I'm so sorry to hear about your friend.

0: songs be in the range. That's the way it is, playing on Radio Jackie.
1: Oh, no, were you doing this yesterday? Apparently people were queuing up from 6am to get their hands on aircon from Lidl, not to just go in and stand by the fridges. They were doing portable aircon
0: They've sold
1: units.
0: Out.
1: Well, I'm not surprised.
0: They've sold out, yeah.
1: People were falling over themselves and each other to get
0: them. Or was there
1: them.
0: A scrap?
1: Well, it sounds like there was. It was, someone was saying it was the longest queue I've ever seen.
0: Or was there a bun fight? Oh, we're like that.

0: Morning, Marcus. He's just contacted us and said he loves the Scam Watch jingle. Thank you, Marcus.
1: It's very catchy, isn't it?
0: Thank you very much indeed, yeah. I do consider it a public service, taking the mickey out of them and wasting their time. It just really, really bugs me when people get scammed out of money. It's just a little bugbear of mine. And I know the person that you were talking about, and I'm really angry about that. I'm not going to say it on air, but
1: I know exactly
0: who you refer. Oh, I can't even speak. I'm that cross. I know exactly who you're referring to, and that is just the lowest of the low.
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0: Right now, the views of the queues. 8:22, Jackie Breakfast for a Friday morning, and this is not a scam.
1: Looking busy around the Scilly Isles at the moment, heading through towards Hampton Court. It's also busy if you're heading around the Parkway just before the M4 for Junction 3, then West Hill around the South Circular coming from the Wandsworth one-way system. Also slow around the South Circular from Roehampton Lane through towards Chalker's Corner, and on the A3 London bound, building up at the Hook Junction now. You've got about 10 minutes of queues there. On the M4 London bound, 3 Hayes to 2 Witches Brentford, that's taking you about 20 minutes. It's also stop start on the Heathrow Spur Road just before the tunnels into the terminal. And then on the M25, one lane closed, queues for 3 miles. Got emergency repairs anti-clockwise from 9 Leatherhead through towards 8 Witches Reigate. You've got 2 lanes closed due to a vehicle fire anti-clockwise. That's from 13 Staines to 12, which is the M3. Congestion is back to 14, which is Heathrow. And you've also got delays clockwise just before 15, which is the M4. And also, I need to mention this. Thank you so much, Oliver's mum, for sending this one in. So Clockhouse Roundabout, you're down to one lane in all directions. And then also, because of a new warehouse being built at Clockhouse Lane, that is closed while they're doing some pipe work there as well. So do expect extra delays all around the Clockhouse Roundabout. Thank you for your call on that one. And train and tube wise this morning, we have got no service at all on the Northern line between Archway and Mill Hill East, and then High Barnet as well is being affected. That's due to a faulty train. You've got severe delays on the Bakerloo line, reduced service on the Elizabeth line, and you've also got trains not stopping at all on the Elizabeth line to terminals 1, 2, 3 and 5. You've also got reduced service on the Mulled May, that's going into and out of Richmond and Clapham Junction. Minor delays on the Central line, reduced service on Heathrow Express, and you've also got possible disruptions on South Western Railway at Waterloo. So that's affecting all services. The advice is only travel if essential, and do check the service before you travel. 0208 288 1078 is the number here at Jackie if you would like to share anything.
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4: Well, it sounds better than pre-recorded, quiet and teeny, doesn't it?

0: mature one.
1: Yeah, it certainly is. We've got another red weather warning in place for extreme heat today. So it is a very dry, bright day. Could be quite hazy at times as well. You've got very high pollen content today. I don't know about you, but my eyes have already started itching quite a lot. We are looking at a high of 38 degrees. It is going to feel humid. And right now in Hamwell, it's 27.
2: A man's been arrested on suspicion of murdering a three-year-old girl in Chertsey. The child was found dead at a property yesterday afternoon. The suspect, who's 31, is in hospital. Despite hundreds of thousands of pounds being spent renovating Buckingham Palace, the King and Queen are never going to live there. Confirmations come in the royal accounts, which reveal Charles has paid £30 million in tax since becoming monarch in 2022. Rescuers are frantically searching for survivors after back-to-back earthquakes in Venezuela. More than 230 people are known to have died. At least 50,000 are reported missing. A red warning for extreme heat's been extended into a record third day. It covers London, the South East and Eastern England, with the Met Office predicting temperatures could reach the late 30s again. And air passengers are being told to take vapes and power banks onto planes, not leave them in checked luggage. Aviation authorities say lithium batteries are exploding on around two flights a week globally, often leading to diversions or evacuations. That's the latest. I'm Danny Davis.
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0: Actually, your eyes do look very red. Is that hay fever?
1: It is hay fever.
0: You've been drinking again before you came to work.
1: I can't remember the last time I had a drink, actually.
0: Can you not?
1: No.
0: Okay. That's probably because you've forgotten.
1: Don't say that.
0: She drank too much.
1: No.
0: Anyway, it's Neil Long and Puffy Eyes on the show.
1: Stop it.
0: Puffy the magic dragon over it. Sorry. From the summer box, OCB, Sunshine Day.

0: Radio Jackie, 23 minutes away from 9.
1: Oh, very good morning to Leslie in Sunbury. This is a really good bit of advice, actually, because we were chatting about someone that turned up at someone's door and then they ended up scamming them out of money to get some work done. She said, I know it sounds like a pain, but we got my mum to have a smart meter, which is offered for free by most gas electric providers, so you never have to let someone into your house. And that's true, isn't it? I mean, we've got one at home, so we never have anybody that would just turn up. The only people that come to our house are ones that, you know, you've either planned for them to come, or you know who they're going to be,
0: exactly,
1: don't you? So that's a really good way of doing it. So, and then, you know, she knows her mum's safe, and if they need to read anything, it can all be done from outside. They don't need to come into the house. She said, but her sister did get scammed by the mum. I've lost my phone. She ended up paying out £2,000, and she's been frightened of everything ever since.
0: See, I'm on one of those. I'm on Dad, I've lost my phone at the moment, but I've just told him he's going to get a police check because I want to check on his welfare, and I haven't heard from him. But, yeah, it is serious. People do fall from them.
1: Well, I'll be cautious of everything.
0: So I thought I'd lighten it up a bit. Here's a few stories where the tables turned on the scammer. The bank manager that paid the victim. This is where they get you to transfer all your money to a so-called safe account. In other words, theirs, and they disappear. The victim pretended to be confused and asked the scammer to just send 100 quid so I know it's working. After an hour of frustration, the scammer actually did send 100 quid to show that the line was open and it was working, and the so-called victim immediately blocked him £100 richer. Thank you very much indeed. A parcel scammer stole what he thought was an expensive electronics delivery. Inside was a house brick and a note saying, thank you for taking the rubbish to the tip. A scammer tried convincing a man his computer had a virus. Halfway through the call, the man's cat walked across the keyboard. The scammer shouted, what have you done? The owner said, I don't know. The cat's in charge now. And the scammer hung up. Have you seen the glitter bomb or the paint bomb ones? This is a very big thing in America where people steal packages off the doorstep.
1: Yeah, it's very funny to watch.
0: And they're booby-trapped, basically, with paint or glitter, and the scammer gets absolutely covered, normally in purple paint. It's very satisfying to watch. Serves them right.

0: about this. Here's one more for you while we're talking about anti-scam stuff. O2, the company O2. Obviously, we know who O2 are.
1: Yeah.
0: They've created an AI grandmother called Daisy. Now, what she does, she's designed to keep phone scammers talking for as long as possible. And it's basically an AI voice, sounding like an old lady. she cheerfully wanders off topic, discusses knitting recipes and cats, and then completely forgetting what the scammer has asked and keeps saying, go back to it, go back to it. Some scammers have stayed on the phone for more than 40 minutes before they realise they've been talking to an AI bot.
1: Oh, brilliant.
0: Which sounds like an old lady.
1: So fantastic. How do people get that? Or is it just the people that contact the company?
0: I don't know.
1: Or is it an app?
0: I don't know.
1: An in-app purchase. Yeah.
2: Southwest London Info on Jackie.
0: There's some very good YouTube channels where people basically bait scammers and steal all their data. It's very, very funny, a lot of it. And, well, let's just say it's karma striking. Inner Harmony Contemporary Choir have a summer concert. 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At Wimbledon College Hall in Edgehill on Saturday afternoon. Search online for Inner Harmony Contemporary Choir for tickets and details.
1: And the Sutton Cricket Club have got a reunion. Now, this is for former players, members and officials. You can watch some Premier Division cricket. You can catch up with the club and old friends. There's a barbecue, a buffet lunch and a bar. It's all happening at the Sutton Cricket Club on July the 4th. Just email for details, chairman@suttoncricketclub.com.
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0: Women instinctively are hardwired to say no to men's requests.
1: Oh, okay.
0: Refusing when fellas ask for time or attention is a hardwired self-preservation thing, a new study suggests. It's triggered when a woman's asked to share personal details or place confidence in someone before the intentions are fully clear, which is fair enough. A female's brain is primed to give a snap negative reply as a rapid safety check, so it's not me.
1: Well, I think now, especially these days, we have to be even more cautious and more aware of, you know, of people and their behaviour. So, yeah, I get that.
0: Absolutely. But after they get to know the person, then the no can change to a yes.
1: Yeah, no, certainly.
0: In about 75%
1: of times. But you have to be more on guard now than ever before, I think, which is really heartbreaking, isn't it?
0: So 75% of the time, the no will turn to a yes. If, gentlemen, your intentions are good. I must be in the other 25%. I don't know what.
1: Yeah, but you're talking about just passing on details and things, aren't you?
0: Talking about romance as well.
1: Well, no, that's not probably a great way of putting it.

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1: And a big shout out to everybody with the Priory Gate Lodge in Surrey Freemasons. They're raising money for children's charities on Saturday with a big screen horse racing night and barbecue. And this is all being very kindly hosted by the Vandals Rugby Club, which is donating the venue and staff for free. Isn't that very generous?
0: Marvellous.
1: Of them. Well, I hope you raise lots of money for children's charities tomorrow. I hope it goes well.
0: Good luck to you.
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0: What you got?
1: Well, it's looking busy around the A316 from Apex Corner through towards Twickenham Bridge. Also on the South Circular from Roehampton Lane through towards Chalkers Corner. And then queuing around West Hill around the South Circular coming from the Wandsworth one-way system. Also around Tibbetts Corner and the Upper Richmond Road. And then on the M4 stop-start Heathrow Spur Road just before the tunnels into the terminal. 20 minutes of queues there, which is quite a lot for this time of the morning. You've also got queues on the M4 London bound, 3 Hayes to 2 Itches Brentford. That's taking 20 minutes as well. And then on the M25, you've got one lane closed. You've got emergency repairs anti-clockwise. That's going from 9 Leatherhead through to 8 Riches Reigate. You've also got queues following an earlier vehicle fire. This is anti-clockwise just after 13, which is Staines. Congestion is back to 15, which is the M4. That's taking about 20 minutes at the moment. And then it's also looking heavy clockwise just after 15, which is the M4. No service on the Elizabeth line between terminals 1, 2, 3 and 5. And then you also have a reduced service in operation to terminal 4. Then you've got queues around the M25. Oh, we've done that bit, haven't we? Sorry, got distracted. Severe delays on the district line at the moment. There are minor delays on the northern line. You've also got delays up to 20 minutes and some cancellations on Southern and Thames Link. That's between Gatwick Airport and Purley. Minor delays on the Victoria, the Central, and also on a Heathrow Express. You've got a reduced service at the moment. And also you've got, what else is going on? Oh, Southwestern Railway. Only travel if you need to. And also they've got a reduced service in operation across all services from Waterloo. And do check the timetables before you travel to make sure your service is operating. 0208 288 1078 is the number here at Jackie if you're stuck somewhere that I haven't mentioned.
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1: In the news, the latest as authorities race to find survivors following the earthquakes in Venezuela and why a man's been arrested following a serious incident in Chertsey.
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0: It's a family fun fair, famous George Irwin's family fun fair. It's coming to the Fairfield in Kingston, and you can win. You can go on a day of your choice up to Sunday the 5th of July, and you can win them at Eddie Castle 1:30 this afternoon. Good luck with that. Joey won yesterday, and Claire and Mary and Susan won earlier this week. Maybe you today. Good luck. I love it when it cools. It happens about 9:30, 9:45. It just cools enough. There's a little breeze last night.
1: It was a gorgeous breeze last night.
0: Just to sit outside with a T-shirt on. That's the loveliness. It's kind of worth paying the price for the super hot day. I love that time of day.
2: Southwest London weather with the Ashley Centre Epsom. Great names like Marks and Spencer, Oliver Bonus and Boots. Where shopping feels good.
0: What you got?
1: Well, we've still got an extreme heat warning out for today, and we are looking to get to a high of 38 degrees. It is going to be warm, it's going to be humid, and right now it's currently 28 in Roehampton.
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3: A man has been arrested on suspicion of murder after the death of a 3-year-old girl in Surrey. Police were called to a property in Chertsey yesterday following reports of concern for safety. A 31-year-old was detained there and taken to hospital. Officers say he will be taken into custody once treated. Authorities in Venezuela are racing to find survivors following the deadly earthquakes which struck just seconds apart. 235 people are known to have died, though that figure could rise sharply. More than 50,000 have been reported missing. This woman in the capital, Caracas, says her son is among them.
4: I'm desperate. I just want to know where my son is, whether he's trapped or at a shelter. I'm desperate. The governor said they were going to send heavy machinery, but they still haven't arrived.
3: The UK government's providing £2 million towards the emergency response. A minister's warning, without reform to the justice system, it could take nearly 300 years to clear the backlog of Crown Court cases in England and Wales. Sarah Sackman's remarks follow government figures which show a record number of victims awaiting more than a year for trial. Here's Justice Minister Jake Richards.
5: We want to bring it down so that victims are actually heard and they have their day in court, and that does require some difficult and fundamental reforms to how we do justice in this country. Happy to have that debate, happy to listen to those that disagree with us always, but we've got to take action.
3: Labour leadership hopeful Andy Burnham's reportedly urged caution around plans to scale back jury trials. The UK's National Energy System Operator says its forecasts are showing tight margins on electricity for tonight. The recent hot weather's being blamed. An electricity margin notice has been issued to the market to make any extra capacity for generation available. NESO says this is a routine tool and doesn't mean supply is at risk. People in London and parts of southeast England are bracing themselves for another sweltering day. A rare red warning for extreme heat remains in force after the UK recorded its hottest June day ever at Merrifield in Somerset. Temperatures hit 36.7 degrees yesterday. Several hospitals have declared critical incidents. Dr. Hilary Williams from the Royal College of Physicians says many have been hit hard.
6: We know the infrastructure's already under huge pressure, and then you add extreme heat on. I think it's this extreme continuous heat that's proved particularly challenging this time. Just so many hospitals are tired, worn out. You add on this pressure and they're just not coping.
3: More than 150 individuals and businesses have been named by HMRC for deliberately defaulting on tax. The government body says that in every case, those named failed to pay at least £25,000 and did not disclose the information. Those named include construction business Nimrod and Family Limited in Feltham, which is currently in liquidation. The Chancellor announced a new team of 350 criminal investigators for HMRC to tackle evasion by small businesses last year. That's the latest. I'm Danny Davis.
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0: Radio Jackie. Morning, morning.
1: Good morning. It's the Radio Jackie workplace foursome, and here's something that is very close to my heart. We have got Cara on the workplace foursome this morning.
0: Morning, Cara.
1: Cara, tell us about the brilliant work that you do. What's the name of your company?
7: Yeah, hi Nikki, thank you. My company is Cara Mullins, Dyslexia Assessment Services, and I'm, as the name suggests, I'm doing dyslexia assessments for children from 8 years upwards, helping them, you know, understand and identify if they do have dyslexia and how they can be best supported moving forwards to help them thrive and just reach their potential.
0: Because it doesn't have to hold people back anymore. I mean, I know dyslexic millionaires.
7: Absolutely, absolutely. Yeah. You know, people often say with dyslexia, you have superpowers. You know, I always describe it as everybody's brains are different. Mm. You know, we all have strengths, we all have areas.

0: Not Three Times, that's Dawn playing on Radio Jackie. We're playing that one for the lovely Cara this morning.
1: 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If you've got anyone, if you know anyone with dyslexia or think they might have dyslexia, honestly, I can really highly recommend Cara. She is just so gorgeous and sensitive. And I know, because I know myself, I'm dyslexic, and I remember being made to feel so stupid when I was younger because I couldn't
0: pointless.
1: Spell.
0: Like Cara was saying at the top of the hour, people are different, our brains learn differently, and there's an awful lot of we've all heard the word neurodivergent now, haven't we?
1: You just need a different way of learning,
0: a different approach.
1: And if you can find someone that can help you to, one, work out what it is you need and what help you need, it's just brilliant. Pleased.
0: It's not one size fits all, is it? My friend has got a brilliant term. He calls it neurospicy. I like that.
1: Well, there you go.
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1: 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I know she won't let you down. She'll be absolutely brilliant.
0: 20 past nine.
1: Right, here we go. These are the bits that are holding you up at the moment. So you've got queues on the South Circular from Rehampton Lane to Chalker's Corner. It's also looking slow around the A316 Apex Corner through towards Twickenham Bridge. And then you've got queues around Kempton Park through towards Hampton Court Palace. It's also busy if you're around West Hill South Circular coming from the Wandsworth one-way system. Also around Tibbetts Corner through towards the Upper Richmond Road. And then on the M4 London bound, 3 Hayes to 2 Itches Brentford. Also on the Heathrow Spur Road as well, just before the tunnels into the terminal. And then it's heavier than normal following an earlier vehicle fire. This is going anti-clockwise from 14, which is Heathrow, to 12, which is the M3. You've got

0: queues for 2 miles following an earlier emergency repair going on anti-clockwise. That was from 9 Leatherhead through to 8, which is Reigate. They have managed to reopen all of the lanes, but it is still slow around there. It's also queuing clockwise just before 15, which is the M4. Currently no service on the Elizabeth line between terminals 1, 2, 3 and 5. And then you've got a reduced service heading to terminal 4 as well. Then you've got severe delays on the Bakerloo line, minor delays on the Waterloo and City, also on the Victoria and the Central line, and you've got a reduced service on Heathrow Express. That's due to the hot weather conditions. And also on Southwestern Railway, you have got possible delays or cancellations. So the advice is only travel if you have to, and do check the timetable before you go. 0208 288 1078 is the number here at Jackie if you would like to share anything.
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0: and heat. Jamiroquai playing on Radio Jackie 926 on the sound of Southwest London and looking very summery. I like that shirt.
1: Yeah, but have you really looked at the shirt? I think you're missing. Alistair has got his Hawaiian shirt on this
2: one. Are you going to press stop on the record before you...
1: There is only one button on the shirt.
2: Yeah,
1: have you not noticed?
0: No, I'm not that
1: closely. There's literally just one. He might as well have the shirt open. It's hilarious. But you love it, though, don't you?
2: It's my very, very, very hot weather shirt. I don't really care what people think about it.
0: It's the one that shows just a little bit, just uncomfortably,
1: well, just
0: a little
1: everything.
0: Bit too much flesh. Yeah.
2: My nipple is not showing.
0: Oh, Alistair,
1: well, it will be if you move your arms.
2: Magaluf, that's where it came from.
1: So yeah, I bet it did.
0: I bet it did.
2: 20+ years.
0: Via Benidorm, no doubt.
2: Yeah.
0: All right, what's on the show today, man?
2: This is a massive pulling tool.
0: Yeah, oh, really?
1: Is that where there's no
0: really,
1: buttons?
0: You couldn't pull a bog chain in that, mate.
2: Do you like my hairy chest?
0: No, I don't. I don't like anything about your body.
1: That's a bit harsh.
0: Well, I'm sorry, I'm a bloke. I don't fancy
2: men. Doesn't matter.
1: No, but you can appreciate.
0: But there's nothing to appreciate either.
1: You can appreciate that Alistair's not wearing any buttons.
0: Oh, my goodness me.
1: It is funny. Have you ever thought of putting more buttons on the shirt, or you just don't bother?
2: It's not my job.
1: Oh, I see. Oh, wow.
0: All right.
1: You're on very thin ice.
0: Yeah, so you've now alienated...
1: We've cancelled,
0: yeah,
1: Alistair.
0: You've now frightened the men and alienated the women. Anyway, Alistair's on at 10.
2: Yeah. We'll still manage to build it from 10.
0: You're going to have to work
1: pretty hard. Yeah, the men, though.
0: You have to work pretty hard to come back from that, mate, but I wish you well.
2: Speaking of which, every man's dream. Hero van driver helps snare suspect by giving a lift to armed police. Police officer,
1: So,
2: driving along in his van, armed officer, help, I need to, catch that thief, so he gave me a lift.
1: Oh, he's going to dine out on that for the rest of his life, isn't
2: he? Yeah, it's a great story. Head to head. Alan's in today from New Morden, so he's going to be asking you,
1: me... Have you warned him about your shirt?
2: No, okay. I haven't. He may have seen it before. You, me and Danny competing against each other.
0: I don't think anyone would have seen anything like that before.
2: You can talk. Your satirical elegance is much to be desired.
0: Excuse me.
1: I hope you're talking about Neil.
2: Yes,
0: Alistair.
2: Certainly am.
0: Alistair, I am satirical.
2: Your
0: wardrobe,
2: rather.
1: Wardrobe.
0: Wardrobe.
2: Yes, it is. That's what it is.
0: You're the one with the wardrobe, mate.

0: funny Facebook memory just there. It's 10 years ago. I was on holiday with my daughter, and we're in one of the Disney parks, and there was a Simpsons feature.
1: Did you have a picture next to Homer?
0: No, not Homer. What's the... Moe's.
1: Moe's in the bar.
0: Moe's, right. And there's one of the characters. Is it Moe?
1: He's the one that owns the bar, isn't he? With the mad hair.
0: I don't think it is Moe. It's one of the customers, but he's basically fat with a beer gut like that.
1: Oh, OK. Yeah. Which one's you?
0: Well, exactly. So I'm standing there in the same pose with my stomach out, embarrassing my daughter.
1: I don't remember that at Disney.
0: Did it? Well, maybe it wasn't Disney.
1: Maybe it wasn't there when I went.
0: Maybe it wasn't Disney at all. It was one of the American theme parks. I can't remember. But yeah, it's me standing there with my stomach out next to a large plastic yellow man with his stomach out. And the fact that you couldn't tell the difference, frankly, I find rather offensive. Oh, we've got some great music on the show this morning, as always. Sydney Youngblood is coming up, and D-Ream as well. And this from Carly Simon, You're So Vain, playing on Radio Jackie. I've now seen Alistair's shirt. Oh, my goodness.
1: It's curious, isn't it?
0: You're So Vain. More like You're Sore Vain.

0: I love this. I remember the original Break for Love.
1: Can we play this for Julie?
0: Yeah, we can.
1: She said, is anyone else struggling keeping their HRT patches in the right place?
0: Oh, absolutely.
1: She found one on her heel this morning in the shower.
0: They're sliding all over the place on me this morning, let me tell you. All over the place.
1: It's always funny when you go to the beach or a pool. There'll always be one somewhere that it shouldn't be.
0: Yeah, I know.
1: Yeah, oh, yeah.
0: I know. Everybody.

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1: Tooting Granada, they have a blue plaque unveiling. Celebrate the historic venue, the icons that perform there, and its place in rock and pop history. Tooting Granada, Buzz Bingo Hall, 50 Mitcham Road in Tooting. Saturday afternoon from 2, they shall unveil said plaque.
2: And there is a Bowls Challenge Charity Day. 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

0: Fire from Ed Sheeran playing on Radio Jackie, 11 minutes away from 10 right now. Alistair at 10, Eddie at 1. Chances to win tickets to George Irwin's Family Fun Fair at 4 o'clock. Mick Brown drives you home. Kelvin Michaels tonight, radio's nicest smelling man.
1: Well, I'm glad he smells nice. It's a bit spicy in here today.
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0: What you got?
2: Well, these are the bits that are slowing you off at the moment. So Hampton Wicket, Kingston Bridge, then also around Malden Rush at Leatherhead Road at Fairacre Lane. You've also got queues around Tibbetts Corner from West Hill and the Upper Richmond Road. And then it's busy on the Heathrow Spur Road just before the tunnels into the terminal. Queuing from the M4 Three Hayes to Tewich as Brentford. And then train and tube wise, you've got no service on the Elizabeth line between 1, 2 and 3 and 5. So they're only going to Terminal 4 at the moment, and that is a reduced service as well. You've got minor delays on the Central line, on the Victoria line, and also a reduced service on the Heathrow Express. And then you've also got a reduced service on, oh, it looks like, Southwestern trains. They're not saying there's any issues at the moment, so that's good. And it looks like things might be getting a bit more back to normal, and we are back to normal now on the Waterloo and City line as well. So if you're stuck anywhere that I haven't mentioned, give me a call here at Jackie on 0208 288 1078.
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0: In the news here, the latest as a murder investigation has been launched in Chertsey and how Scotland have been pushed closer to elimination from the World Cup.
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1: Hug ya.
2: Squeeze ya. Stand by. Mumble around midday. Sorry, I'm so sorry. Alistair Wright with his one button shirt is coming up next. Thank the Lord above we don't have a webcam.

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1: We've still got a red weather warning in place for extreme heat today. We are looking at a high of 38 degrees, and right now it's currently 29 in Horsley.
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1: A murder investigation has been launched after a three-year-old girl was found dead at a property in Chertsey. Officers were called to Pycroft Road yesterday evening, where a man in his 30s was arrested on suspicion of murder. Police believe the incident happened within a family setting and say no one else is being sought in connection with the death. A major crime investigation is now underway, with officers remaining at the scene and urging anyone with information to come forward. A hospital trust has referred itself to the Information Commissioner's Office after 40 members of staff accessed the records of a boy who was hurt in a zoo's crocodile pit. The three-year-old is now in a stable condition at Addenbrookes. Cambridge University Hospitals is investigating whether all the workers had a legitimate reason for looking at his information. A minister's warning: without reform to the justice system, it could take nearly 300 years to clear the backlog of Crown Court cases in England and Wales. Sarah Sackman's remarks follow government figures which show a record number of victims are waiting more than a year for trial. Here's Justice Minister Jake Richards.
2: We want to bring it down so that victims are actually heard and they have their day in court, and that does require some difficult and fundamental reforms to how we do justice in this country. Happy to have that debate, happy to listen to those that disagree with us always, but we've got to take action.
1: The King and Queen won't move to Buckingham Palace despite almost £370 million being spent on renovation. That's according to the royal accounts, which also reveal that Charles paid nearly £13 million in tax in 2025. He's become the first monarch in history to reveal his tax bill. But Joe Wright from Tax Justice UK says it's not the full picture.
3: We only really know what half of the King's income is, and that's the income that he gets from the Duchy of Lancaster. His personal fortune, which is probably somewhere between £600 and £700 million, we don't know what, if anything, he's paying on that. It's possible that none of that earns a return, but when you have that much, you'd think there'd be something there that's earning him a return.
1: The interim chief executive at Croydon Council will step down from the role in September. Elaine Jackson has worked for the authority since 2020 during some of its most challenging years, including three bankruptcies. The council will now begin the process of recruiting a permanent chief executive. Croydon Council carries a legacy general fund debt burden of approximately £1.4 billion to £1.6 billion.
0: Jackie Sport. Football 2026. With Versatile in Chessington. Scoring every time with their exciting new range of coordinating Italian tiles, indoors and out.
1: Ecuador produced a shock 2-1 win over Germany to reach the last 32 of the World Cup and push Scotland closer to elimination. Ivory Coast are through to the knockout stages for the first time after beating Curaçao 2-0. Netherlands secured top spot in Group F with a 3-1 win over Tunisia in Kansas. Japan and Sweden are also both through to the last 32 after their 1-1 draw in Dallas. Australia sealed their place in the knockouts, and Paraguay are almost certain to join them after they shared a 0-0 draw in San Francisco. And co-hosts United States suffered their first defeat of the tournament against Turkey. Despite the 3-2 loss, the US advance. That's the latest. I'm Danny Davis.
0: It's the sound of Southwest London and Pets on the Parade at 368 Your Road, Tolworth. Look at their beautiful range of plants and fill your garden with colour.
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Great song, that, isn't it? Armed police hitches lift with van driver to chase down suspect. That's our top of the tune later. Alan's in the building, head to head, as you, me and Danny compete against each other.

blisteringly hot day in southwest London. Eddie Castle along at one. He's got a last chance for this one, by the way. Doubt for you at George Irving's Family Fun Fair, Fairfield's Recreation Ground in Kingston. 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
2: Morning, Alistair. Thank you. I'm going to start in Maldon Rush. We've got the usual queues around Fair Oak Lane on Leatherhead Road. On the A3 southbound, we've got long delays. That's from New Maldon to the Tolworth Underpass and the Tolworth Junction. It's pretty difficult to even get off the A3.

0: to get round the Tolworth roundabout. So quite a big delay there. Staines Road at Sunbury Cross. We've got delays in both directions. So Staines Road West and Staines Road East, both heading to the junction. Long delays looks like, I haven't had confirmation, but looks like there's an accident on the M3 just at the beginning of the M3 southbound, which is causing big issues in the area there. M4 Heathrow Spur Road, we've got delays before the tunnels into the terminals. The Elizabeth Line, we've got delays between Heathrow Terminals 1, 2 and 3 and Terminal 5. This is due to a problem with the signals. And Piccadilly Line has delays between Acton Town and Heathrow due to cancellations for the heat. Everything else seems okay at the moment, but anything I've missed, 0208 288 1078.
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0: Here we go then. Morning, Alan.
1: Good morning.
0: Nice to have you in the studio again, our little hot box. Danny's next door. Morning, Danny.
2: Morning.
0: Hello. So just catch on up on a bit of correspondence, dear. They're all great to talk to you on the show today. This was yesterday. It's Stephen from Wimbledon. Love it. Thank you so much. And looking forward to getting the pencil. Chris North as well. Hi, guys. Just received my pencil. Thank you so much. Chris at Premier Wheels. Keep up the great work. You're the best. That's kind. Nick sent a lovely picture. I'll forward it on to you, Danny, after this. Morning, lovely people. Thanks so much for posting a super cool new style 10:30 quiz at 10:30. Audience, build a pencil. It looks great. Look after yourselves. Nick in Wimbledon. So, it's a Friday, which means we go head-to-head-to-head and compete with each other. I am competing, Danny is competing, and you, the listener, have a chance. I'm looking forward to this. I think we're going to put up a good fight, but there are pencils up for grabs. Watch out for those as Alan, the master quizmaster, goes through the 10:30 quiz at 10:30. Back-to-back, take five paces. Here we go.
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0: Alan, we're all yours.
1: Welcome to the head-to-head, Danny.
2: Good morning, thank you.
1: How have you been doing on the quizzes this week?
2: Not too good, if I'm honest.
1: I've only caught bits of them, so I haven't heard all the questions and answers.
2: Yeah, I think I'm going to blame the heat.
0: I think you should be very humble.
1: That's a fair point, I think. Right, here we go then. Alistair's up first.
0: Okay.
1: Alistair, question one. The British telecom brand was created out of the post office and separated as a company in which year?
0: 1987.
1: That's incorrect, I'm afraid.
0: Tough question.
1: Okay, Danny, question one. Which girl group from the early 2000s were formed on a reality TV show and achieved 20 consecutive UK top 10 singles from their first release?
2: Oh, one of the Girls Aloud.
1: Yes, that's right. Well done, you're off to a flyer.
0: Superbrain.
1: Alistair, question two.
0: Oh, let me just turn off the fan. I thought that was the noise. We'll have to roast for a while.
2: He always stalls for time.
1: I thought the noise was your creaky seat, actually.
0: Yeah.
1: Okay, question two. Which band had their only UK hit in 1978 with Northern Lights reaching number 10 in the charts?
0: You like this song as well, and
1: I do like this song. It's very good. And it's on the Jackie playlist.
0: Yes, yes, yes, yes. Northern Lights. I'm not going to remember this. It's not on my garden playlist, to be fair. No, I'm going to have to pass. That's very bad.
1: Danny, question two. This one's a bit relevant at the moment. Which part of the Earth's atmosphere contains the ozone layer which absorbs most of the sun's harmful UV rays? So it's in a certain layer of the atmosphere. What's that layer called?
2: I can see it. And they go up above and they... I can't remember the name. I'm going to blame the heat. Can't remember.
1: Not to worry.
0: Hello. Oh, jeepers.
4: Oh, good morning, you three.
0: Hello.
1: Good morning.
2: Morning.
4: Hi, it's Pauline Dawkins.
1: Hello, Paul.
4: Alistair, I have to say that Trainee Audience Builder has done very well this week.
0: Yes.
2: Thank you.
0: It's a slightly embarrassing, isn't it, really? I've been made to look even more stupid, but there we go.
4: Renaissance with Northern Lights.
1: Yes, well done, Paul. It was Renaissance.
4: Okay.
0: Very good.
4: Have a good weekend, everyone.
0: Yeah, thank you too. Take care. Jackie, hi. Okay.
1: Right, Alistair, question three. Richard Ioade and Chris O'Dowd starred in which popular Channel 4 comedy series that ran from 2006 to 2013?
2: I know.
0: I don't know. I'm afraid.
1: Okay, all right, no problem. I like the show, it's very good. Right, question three, Danny.
2: Yep.
1: The New York Knicks are an American professional sports team that compete in which sport?
2: Basketball.
1: Yes, they do, well done.
0: Oh, Jackie, hi.
5: Oh, good morning, hi, yes. I think it was the IT crowd with Richard O'Dowd and Richard Adawadi.
1: Yes, that's right. Well done.
0: Well done. Who's that?
5: Stephen from Edinburgh.
0: Well done, Stephen. OK.
1: Alistair, question four. The famous American sporting and concert venue, Madison Square Garden, opened in its current location in what year?
0: No.
1: No, it wasn't no.
0: You know I don't like year questions.
1: That's why you get them.
0: 1979.
1: No, that's wrong, I'm afraid. Okay, question four, Danny.
0: I want one of Danny's questions.
1: Who played Dr. Mark Sloan on the long-running American TV series Diagnosis Murder?
2: No idea.
1: Ran for eight series. Quite well-known.
2: No idea.
1: Okay. Right, pencil question coming up. First of two pencil questions. Alistair, in the Asterix the Gaul graphic novels, what is the name of Asterix's best friend who has tremendous strength?
0: Obelix.
1: Yes, it is. Well done. You're off the mark.
0: Get in there.
1: Danny, question five. This is also a pencil question. Watch which popular British chocolate selection box launched in 1936 was named after a play by Peter Pan creator J.M. Barrie?
2: Quality Street?
1: Yes. Well done. There's no stopping you.
0: Oh, no. I suppose I should be happy, really, because there's a chance one of us actually wins today, which is a rare, rare thing.
1: The good news is you both have points at the moment, so you're both off the mark.
0: It's when I get to this stage, and we are close to it, I think I'm not going to answer any calls because I want to cheat. Hello!
6: Oh, good morning, audience builders. This is Tony from Kenley.
2: Hello.
6: Good morning, Tony. Good morning. I think the Diagnosis Murder thing was Dick Van Dyke.
1: He was Dick Van Dyke. Well played.
0: Very clever. Wow. Well done. We're impressed. Well done.
6: Thank you. Was that
0: a pencil question?
1: That one was not a pencil question.
0: That's unfortunate.
2: Did he have a dodgy accent as well?
1: No, he actually spoke in his American accent in that show.
2: Thankfully.
1: Right, Alistair, question six. Which 1986 action comedy film features Kurt Russell as a truck driver caught in a mystical battle in San Francisco's Chinatown? I do like this film. It's very good.
0: Mystical battle in Escape from New York.
1: No.
0: It's the other one, isn't it?
1: I can kind of see why you said that, to be fair, but that's incorrect. It's the same actor in the lead role, yes. Okay, Danny, question six. Which future James Bond actor played the lead role of Simon Templar in the 60s TV show The Saint?
2: Roger Moore.
1: Yes, it was. Well done. I hear chuckling in the background.
0: That's
1: right, Alistair, final question.

0: Yeah, hello.
1: Hello, who is the Kurt Russell one showdown in China?
2: That's nearly correct, but not quite.
0: Jackie, close.
3: Hi. Good morning, audience builder. It's Bob from Cole Shorten.
2: Good morning.
3: Richard Iowani question was it crowd?
2: It was the IT crowd, that's right, yes.
0: Well done. I didn't hear what he said. What did he say?
2: He said, was the Richard Iowani question the IT crowd? It was the IT crowd was
0: okay.
2: The answer.
0: All right. Okay, concentrate.
2: Right, Alistair, final question.
0: Okay.
2: Born in Yule, she began her career in the late 80s on the late-night TV show The Hitman and Her. This presenter was then seen on the BBC's Country Files series and the BBC series Spring Watch. But who is she?
0: No, pass. No idea.
2: Okay. Danny, final question. Mm-hmm. Italian singer Ryan Paris became a one-hit wonder in the UK in 1983 with which track that reached number five?
4: I've no idea.
2: I think Alistair might know
4: I
2: that
4: do
2: one.
4: Know.
2: Go on, then.
4: Oh, no. Is it Shut Up Your Face?
2: No.
4: Oh. That's on. Joe Donchey, isn't it? It was, I think.
2: I can kind of see the connection.
0: Oh, la, la, la, la, la, la.
2: That's it, we're done. We've got a few outstanding ones.
0: Okay.
2: The British telecom brand was created out of the post office and separated as a company in which year? The famous American sporting and concert venue Madison Square Garden opened in its current location in which year? The 1986 action comedy film featuring Kurt Russell as a truck driver caught in a mystical battle in San Francisco's Chinatown. What was the film? Born in Yule, she began her career in the late 80s on the late-night show The Hitman and Her. This presenter was then seen on the BBC's Country File and the BBC's Spring Watch. Who is she? And two more. What part of the Earth's atmosphere contains the ozone layer, which absorbs most of the sun's UV radiation? And lastly, Italian singer Ryan Paris became a one-hit wonder in the UK in 1983 with which track that reached number five?
0: Back to the mode.

0: 10:30 quiz at 10:30. Danny's on the phone, I'm on the phone.
1: Sorry, I am here.
0: That's all right.
1: Dave from Wallington, it's his birthday, you see, so his wife called in with an answer.
0: Hello, Radio Jackie.
2: Hiya, good morning, audience builders.
3: Good morning.
2: It's Ian from Ashford.
3: Hello,
2: the Kurt Russell film, if nobody's answered it, is Big Trouble

0: China.
1: Yes, that's right. Well played.
2: Yeah, very good. That is a great film, and I should have remembered that. It's absolutely cracking. And who else is in it? Is it De Niro?
1: No, it's Kim Cattrall was in it.
2: Oh, right.
1: He played his girlfriend.
0: Yeah.
2: Terrific.
0: With the green eyes.
2: Lovely. Yeah.
3: Pauline Sutton got that as well.
2: Have a lovely weekend.
0: All right, and you. Thanks a lot.
2: Jackie, hi.
4: Hello, audience builders.
2: Hey, hello.
4: Hello there, it's Jonathan Staines.
1: Hello, John.
4: Hello there. The part of the atmosphere where the ozone layer lives is the stratosphere.
1: It is the stratosphere, yes.
2: Well,
3: I couldn't get it.
1: It's the second lowest layer of five layers, but yes, that's correct.
2: Jackie.
5: Morning, it's Terry from Stoneleigh. Micaeda Strachan was Hitman and her.
1: Yes, that's right, well done.
2: Wow.
5: Was that for Alistair's Hawaiian shirt he was giving away, apparently?
3: Nobody wants that
1: his
3: shirt,
1: trust me.
5: I need some cleaning rags, so don't worry. Cheers, bye-bye.
2: Hands off my shirt. Right, let's check some emails. Maggie and Ben at Clapham Junction, we think British Telecom started in 1980, is what they're saying.
1: That's not quite what I was looking for. It's close.
2: Michelle Strachan again, TV personality Chris getting that, and also Pearl in Walton. And the answer to the truck driver question, yep, Big Trouble, Little China. Well done, Jason in Sutton. La la la la la. Anything else? You got anything else for me, Danny?
3: No, that's it from me at the moment. Yeah, yeah. No one's answered the Ryan Paris.
1: Barbara called and she did get that one right.
2: Yes.
1: So the Ryan Paris one was Dolce Vita.
2: Barbara and Dolly calling up. What is left?
1: So left we have the BT brand, which was created at the post office, separated as a company. It was actually 1981, so it was created as a company in 1980, but the question said separated as a company, separated in 1981 from the post office.
3: That's harsh.
1: Fast, but factually correct.
2: Okay.
1: The famous sporting location, Madison Square Garden, opened in which year? That was 1968.
2: Right.
1: And that's it.
2: Right.
1: We're done.
2: We're going to come back in a moment, and this could be tight with the scores.
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3: We've got places and spaces, young artists exhibition. 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
2: This is it.
1: So, scores on the doors. The listeners had 7 today. Danny, well done, you got 4 correct. Oh,
3: thank you.
1: And Alistair, you scored 1.
3: I don't know why. I don't know why I'm laughing.
1: It's funny because Chloe has the same reaction.
2: Thank you so much again.
1: See you soon.

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0: South West London weather with the Ashley Centre Epsom. Great names like Waitrose, Rituals and Next. Where shopping feels good.
1: Well, blisteringly hot today. 36 your high in South West London. Tomorrow, 33 overnight. We've got 22. And right now, in Putney, it is 32.
0: Across South West London and North Surrey, live from Tolworth Tower, this is 107.8 Radio Jackie.
2: A murder investigation has been launched after a three-year-old girl was found dead at a property in Chertsey. Officers were called to Pyecroft Road yesterday evening, where a man in his 30s was arrested on suspicion of murder. Police believe the incident happened within a family setting and say no one else is being sought in connection with the death. A major crime investigation is now underway, with officers remaining at the scene and urging anyone with information to come forward. A standoff's emerged at the heart of government. Sir Keir Starmer's refusing to sack Migration Minister Mike Tapp over an article which was out of step with government policy. Home Secretary Shabana Mahmood wants him sacked. The Dover MP says he won't be

0: intimidated to drop his views. Justice Minister Jake Richards gives his thoughts.
1: Mike is an immigration minister, someone I've got an enormous amount of respect for. He's someone who served his country before coming into Parliament and is now serving his country as a minister and member of Parliament. Now, look, I don't think it's wise for ministers to sort of freestyle in government. We are a team, we are a collective effort.
0: A minister's warning, without reform to the justice system, it could take nearly 300 years to clear the backlog of Crown Court cases in England and Wales. Sarah Sackman's remarks follow government figures which show a record number of victims are waiting more than a year for trial. Here's Justice Minister Jake Richards.
1: We want to bring it down so that victims are actually heard and they have their day in court. And that does require some difficult and fundamental reforms to how we do justice in this country. Happy to have that debate, happy to listen to those that disagree with us always, but we've got to take action.
0: The King and Queen won't move to Buckingham Palace despite almost £370 million being spent on renovation. That's according to the royal accounts, which also reveal that Charles paid nearly £13 million in tax in 2025. He's become the first monarch in history to reveal his tax bill. But Joe Wright from Tax Justice UK says it's not the full picture.
2: We only really know what half of the King's income is, and that's the income that he gets from the Duchy of Lancaster. His personal fortune, which is probably somewhere between £600 and £700 million, we don't know what, if anything, he's paying on that. It's possible that none of that earns a return, but when you have that much, you'd think there'd be something there that's earning him a return.
0: The interim chief executive at Croydon Council will step down from the role in September. Elaine Jackson has worked for the authority since 2020 during some of its most challenging years, including three bankruptcies. The council will now begin the process of recruiting a permanent chief executive. Croydon Council carries a legacy general fund debt burden of approximately £1.4 billion to £1.6 billion. The boss of the country's largest ambulance service is warning people to drink responsibly and avoid exercising outside as a heatwave grips the UK. A red extreme heat warning for southeast England has been extended until 9 o'clock tonight. Yesterday, June temperatures were broken for a second day running, with the mercury hitting 36.7 degrees in Somerset. While many of us struggle to cope, Fergus Elias of Balfour Winery in Kent says it's perfect for winemaking.
3: If you think about where grapes are grown traditionally, you know, you see this in southern France, South Africa, Australia. You know, these are not cool countries. So actually, yeah, the vineyard and the vines are quite happy. They like this. This is nice.
0: That's the latest. I'm Danny Davis.
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1: Here's your story today. This happened in Thanet in Kent. Armed police hitches lift with van driver to chase down suspect. And some of the headlines that go alongside this. Every man's dream, hero van driver helps snare suspect by giving lift to armed police officer. Van driver tells armed police, get in the back during dramatic chase. 0208 288 1078 studio at radiojackie.com. That's our story today. We're looking for your song suggestions. 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Might have said that twice, but frankly,

0: dehydrator?
1: I am.
0: I can't do it anymore. I've just drunk so much. I just feel as though I'm going to burst in a minute.
1: That's an attractive thought. But yes, yes. I've got my bottle. I'm waving it at you here. My bottle here. And I've got another one in my bag, and I shall be.
0: That's not a bottle. That's just a small soupçon. Look what I've got here. I've got the gigantic jug and the bigger one.
1: Oh, I'm just working through making sure I, because it's carrying it around. That's the thing. So I've just got a little one. Because also, if you don't want to spill anything in the studio, got to be careful.
0: Tell Neil. Yeah.
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1: Well, we're going to start in Fulham, Wandsworth Bridge Road. We've got the usual queues before New King's Road. On the A3 southbound after New Malden, going through the Tolworth underpass and getting onto the Tolworth roundabout, we've got big delays there. I'm not quite sure what the delay is, but we are looking into it. Staines Road, Sunbury Cross, we've got delays in both directions heading towards the main roundabout and getting onto the M3 there. Now, there seems to be an incident which I think might be related to problems on the M25. Again, I'm looking into it, but on the M25, we've got long delays in a lane close as the exit slip is partially blocked due to an overturned car. This is at 14, which is Heathrow. But we've also got long delays at between 15 and 16 due to another accident there. So this might be what's causing all the issues back on the M3 and into Sunbury. On the Elizabeth line, we've got delays heading towards the Heathrow terminals, 1, 2, 3 and 5. There are a problem with the signals. And South Western Railway Service has got delays and cancellations between Weybridge and Virginia Water as the services are currently at a stand due to a passenger being taken ill. But anything else I've missed, do give me a call here at Jackie, 0208 288 1078.
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office. So, Stephen Claygate, help, Beatles. Andrew in Teddington, give me the keys. Huey Lewis in the news. Eddie, hold on, I'm coming. Sam and Dave. Check some of the other suggestions on WhatsApp. Hi, Lester. How about Holding Out for a Hero by Bonnie Tyler? Stay cool, says Hugh in Balham. Angela, I like your suggestion. Paul in Sutton, going to make you a star. David Essex. Mira and Stuart, stop right now. Spice Girls or Rubber Bullets, 10cc. John in Epsom, how about Brothers in Arms by Dire Straits? And hi, Lester, greetings from Sweaty Putney. Got a few suggestions for a topical tune today. Hitching a Ride by Vanity Fair. And another one which has been also suggested. This is Tommy in Putney. Thank you for getting in touch. And I'm going to go with yours, Tommy. And also, Angela, I thought it's a very, very clever choice for today's topic about an armed policeman hitching a lift with a van driver to chase down a suspect.

0: own private fan in Studio One. And Lucy Von Mayer has just nipped in to basically stand in front of it.
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0: In the midday news here, Jackie, hear how a standoff has emerged at the heart of government and why Croydon Council are looking for a new chief executive.
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I did live in Spain for, well, a few years. 12 years old, something like that. They're so sensible. I mean, I mentioned this the other day. The government should put in place emergency siesta. What do you call it? Ruling or something, I don't know. They're so sensible. Go and put your head down around about 1 o'clock, so another hour. And then see it out, if you like, till 5 o'clock. And then at night, I'm sure you've been there, the place just comes alive. 6, 7 o'clock. And around where I was yesterday, East Molesey, I was just wandered down the road about that sort of time. Deserted, that's the best time to get out. Thermometer check, what's yours doing? Send the picture to me here.

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1: Not often you say this, but tomorrow it's going to be cooler at 33 degrees. So, yeah, a decent weekend. And what have we got? Overnight tonight, 22. And in Peter's Garden in Kingston, it's 33.
0: Across South West London and North Surrey, live from Tolworth Tower, this is 107.8 Radio Jackie.
2: A murder investigation has been launched after a three-year-old girl was found dead at a property in Chertsey. Officers were called to Pyecroft Road yesterday evening, where a man in his 30s was arrested on suspicion of murder. Police believe the incident happened within a family setting and say no one else is being sought in connection with the death. A major crime investigation is now underway, with officers remaining at the scene and urging anyone with information to come forward. A standoff's emerged at the heart of government.

0: Sir Keir Starmer's refusing to sack Migration Minister Mike Tapp over an article which was out of step with government policy. Home Secretary Shabana Mahmood wants him sacked. The Dover MP says he won't be intimidated to drop his views. Justice Minister Jake Richards gives his thoughts.
1: Mike is an immigration minister, someone I've got an enormous amount of respect for. He's someone who served his country before coming into Parliament and is now serving his country as a minister and member of Parliament. Now, look, I don't think it's wise for ministers to sort of freestyle in government. We are a team, we are a collective effort.
0: A minister's warning, without reform to the justice system, it could take nearly 300 years to clear the backlog of Crown Court cases in England and Wales. Sarah Sackman's remarks follow government figures which show a record number of victims are waiting more than a year for trial. Here's Justice Minister Jake Richards.
1: We want to bring it down so that victims are actually heard and they have their day in court, and that does require some difficult and fundamental reforms to how we do justice in this country. Happy to have that debate, happy to listen to those that disagree with us always, but we've got to take action.
0: A hospital trust has referred itself to the Information Commissioner's office after 40 members of staff accessed the records of a boy who was hurt in a zoo's crocodile pit. The three-year-old's now in a stable condition at Addenbrookes. Cambridge University Hospital is investigating whether all the workers had a legitimate reason for looking at his information. The interim chief executive at Croydon Council will step down from the role in September. Elaine Jackson has worked for the authority since 2020 during some of its most challenging years, including three bankruptcies. The council will now begin the process of recruiting a permanent chief executive. Croydon Council carries a legacy general fund debt burden of approximately £1.4 billion to £1.6 billion.
2: Jackie Sport. Football 2026. With Versatile in Chessington. Scoring every time with their exciting new range of coordinating Italian tiles, indoors and out.
0: Ecuador produced a shock 2-1 win over Germany to reach the last 32 of the World Cup and push Scotland closer to elimination. Ivory Coast are through to the knockout stages for the first time after beating Curaçao 2-0. Netherlands secured top spot in Group F with a 3-1 win over Tunisia in Kansas. Japan and Sweden are also both through to the last 32 after their 1-1 draw in Dallas. Australia sealed their place in the knockouts and Paraguay are almost certain to join them after they shared a 0-0 draw in San Francisco. And co-hosts United States suffered their first defeat of the tournament against Turkey. Despite the 3-2 loss, the US advance. That's the latest. I'm Danny Davis.
2: 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Book temporary boarding at Pets on the Parade, your road, Tolworth.
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what do I get? Pictures of food for some reason. Penguins and chocolate biscuits or whatever, and ice cream. I will have to close the show early if you send a picture of a nice... Imagine it, a nice cold beer. What's that film? When they're in the desert, pushing the jeep up the hill. Sylvia Sims is in it. And then they get to wherever they finally arrive, the final destination, and there it is. And what a great advert it was for that particular brand.

Yeah, thanks for reminding me. Ice cold in Alex. That's what I was thinking of. Phil in Worcester Park also. That's nice. Jeff has sent me a picture of the poster they used to, I guess, promote the film. Jane, Rob, Steve, Alan, thank you very much. Yeah, as I said, in that film, I mean, what I'm trying to do here is make you think of things that are tougher than this heat. So imagine you're in a desert and you're pushing, as they did in that film, I'm sure you're familiar with it, that truck up the hill on the sand dune, and you get it all the way to the top, pretty much, and then, you remember? It slides down. Wasn't there just a gasp from the audience when you're watching that bit?

0: As you know, I like cricket. So one of the big things when you're playing a game of cricket is when you're sort of in charge of stuff, it's when you win the toss on a day like this, you basically bat because it's too hot and no one will thank you if you decide to field. But well done to the the cricket team in a moment. Think of this. I was thinking football because football is 90 minutes. They're playing at the moment a test match against New Zealand, 5 days in this enormous heat. And then you got the women doing their T20 World Cup. That's going on in the background. Lost, really, with all the football chitter-chatter going on. And I believe they were wearing ice vests to keep themselves cool, which sounds like a terrific idea. I don't know if Lucy's with me. She's just staring blankly. Yes, OK.
1: 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A journey worth making.
0: That was pretty pathetic, really. You just barely...

0: raised your hand, gave me a thumbs up.
1: Do you know what I'm doing before a traffic report?
0: I'm going to leave you in there for a little bit longer.
1: I'm sorting what's going on with the traffic in Chapel, which is why I'm here.
0: I know that in Studio 2 there is no air conditioning.
1: There isn't.
0: At all. That is because the news team are just irrelevant. So we're just going to leave you in there for as long as possible.
1: Okay, let's see from the listener how irrelevant the traffic is now. Right, Thames Ditton, Hampton Court Way, very slow from Scilly Isles to Hampton Court Palace. Also very busy on Western Road in Mitcham, which is closed in both directions. That's because of an accident between Lavender Avenue and Christchurch Road. M25, heavier than normal. You've got a big accident causing delays clockwise at Junction 13 for Staines. Those queues go back three junctions to Junction 16 for the M40. And it's also queuing on the opposite stretch, the anti-clockwise stretch, because of rubberneckers. Onto the district line, severe delays between Turnham Green and Ealing Broadway because of a signalling problem. Minor delays also across the rest of the district line. And on the Elizabeth line, no service between Heathrow Terminals 1 to 3. And that's because of problems with the signals as well. And you've got a reduced service running on the Mildmay Overground line between Stratford and Richmond and Stratford and Clapham Junction. Also, South Western Railway urging you to only travel on their services today if it's absolutely necessary. Anything I've missed, call me at Jackie 0208 288 1078.
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Pier 1. This is where we play some vinyl for you. Today it's been chosen by Alan, who was in earlier doing our quiz. I haven't listened to it, so I'm just going to press play. Although there's something about it, name-wise, that rings a bell. So I'm just hoping it's going to be good. But we'll find out together. Here is today's vinyl.

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0: In our news on the way at one, we'll hear how the King has made history, and as South West London prepares for Wimbledon, we'll tell you who has made the all-important draw.
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Eddie Castle's on the way next then for you here at Radio Jackie. Mick Brown will drive you home from four. Have a super weekend, a super afternoon.

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1: 33 in Richmond at the moment. Tomorrow, that's the high. Tomorrow's 33 high. Overnight, we've got a low of 22.
0: Across South West London and North Surrey, live from Tolworth Tower, this is 107.8 Radio Jackie.
2: The King and Queen will not live at Buckingham Palace despite £370 million worth of renovations. That's according to newly released royal accounts, which also saw £5 million was spent on travel. Charles is the first monarch to reveal his tax bill, which for the year 2025 stood at nearly £13 million. Former Lib Dem MP Norman Baker, who's written about the royal family, says it's a step in the right direction.
3: They call it transparent to Buckingham Palace. I think it's more like a frosted glass window which lets some light in, but you can't see what's happening through the window.
2: The UK government is providing £2 million to help with the emergency response in Venezuela after two earthquakes hit the country. At least 240 people have been confirmed dead and thousands are injured. Rescuers are searching for survivors in collapsed buildings in the capital, Caracas. People have been heard calling for help from under debris. Seismologist Dr. Stephen Hicks says it's a large-scale event.
4: Because it's occurred at a shallow depth, close to a capital city, and these sort of geological effects have contributed to this strong shaking. It is really, you know, a big disaster. And also because Venezuela is quite a poor country.

0: countries are not so economically developed, that means that people are not so well prepared, the buildings aren't so well prepared.
1: South East Coast Ambulance Service has declared a critical incident with crews across Surrey, Kent and Sussex under severe pressure. The move follows days of sustained demand and means resources are being prioritised for life-threatening emergencies. Heathrow's lowered its passenger forecast for this year and warned earnings could shrink. Britain's busiest airport says it expects between 80.1 and 84.5 million people to travel through its terminals. That's a 1.1% decline year on year. It says it's due to uncertainty in global travel demand and pressure from the Middle East conflict. Sport and seven-time Wimbledon champion Serena Williams will play Australia's Maya Joint. The 44-year-old makes her return to the championships next week. Meanwhile, world number one Jannik Sinner will face Serbian Miomir Kecmanovic in the first round at Wimbledon. Carlos Alcaraz is missing this year's tournament as he continues to recover from a wrist injury. And the UK's largest children's book festival is returning to Barnes this weekend. London Children's Literature Festival will feature a record-breaking 100 events from workshops to theatre. There will also be some famous faces, including Paddington star Hugh Bonneville. Festival director Amanda Brettall says the 2 days are about encouraging children to discover a love of reading.
2: What we hope to do is to provide a weekend, a centre stage, where books are the focus for families, to take a step away from the screen culture, which seems to be taking up so much of our lives.
1: That's the latest. I'm Lucy Mayer.
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Heading towards the weekend with brilliant music like this from 1978, Pump It Up, Elvis Costello and the Attractions. 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Should we play Supergrass? We are young. We run free.

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1: Much slower than usual on the Tolworth underpass. That's because one lane is out between Malden Junction and Tolworth heading southbound for those ongoing works, but it's much slower than usual trying to get onto the A3. New Malden, Kingston Road is very slow because of roadworks near Matalan affecting traffic heading towards Kingston from New Malden. Hampton Court Way in Thames Ditton is very slow from Portsmouth Road at Scilly Isles to Hampton Court Palace, and the Portsmouth Road in Cobham is queuing just near to the A3 Painshill Junction. Western Road in Mitcham still very slow after an earlier accident just near to Lavender Avenue. Buses are on diversion. M25 very heavy after an earlier accident in both directions from junction 13 Staines to 17 Maple Cross. On the Elizabeth line, there's no service to Heathrow, and that's all after an earlier signalling problem. And there's a reduced service running on Heathrow Express between Paddington and the airport. That's because of the weather conditions. And if you're travelling on Southwestern Railway today, the advice is not to unless you absolutely have to because of the heat. Anything I've missed, call me at Jackie 0208 288 1078.
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1: So today is your final chance to win a great day out at the George Irvine's Family Fun Fair on Fairfield Recreation Ground in Kingston. 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Two songs, clues as well. The number you require, 0208 288 1078. Harold Wilson was Prime Minister until the April in our Time Warp year, and then James Callaghan took over. What else happened? John Curry won gold, becoming Britain's first gold medal winner in skating. That was during the Winter Olympics.
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1: Also in this year, we're just celebrating this year the 50th anniversary of that heatwave.

Radio Jackie, there you go. Yvonne Elliman, Love Me on the way. Bellamy Brothers, Let Your Love Flow. 0208 288 1078. If you think you know the answer to today's time warp, Southampton Football Club. Ooh, shouldn't talk about these, especially what they did last season. Naughty, naughty Southampton. Anyway, in this particular year, they won their first major trophy of their 91-year history. It was the Football League Second Division win over Manchester United. FA Cup final, Wembley Stadium. Do you remember that? If you're a Southampton fan, you would.

0: There you go, Radio Jackie's Time Warp. A couple of Radio Jackie sing-alongs, Let Your Love Flow. I love these Bellamy brothers. And before that, Love Me, Yvonne Elliman.
1: 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What is the mystery year?
0: Shirley, you were singing along to that. You enjoyed those tunes, didn't you?
2: I did.
0: Brilliant. Good. How are you today?
2: Hot.
0: Yeah, it is hot. I think there's going to be a bit of a respite from tomorrow, so we'll look forward to that, don't we?
2: Yeah, we will. I've just put a pool up for my grandson.
0: Have you? Oh, brilliant. Oh, he's going to love that, I tell you. And hopefully he'll enjoy going out, a great day out at George Irving's Family Fun Fair on Fairfield Recreation Ground in Kingston to be won. What is the Time Warp year?
2: 1976
0: is correct. Well done, brilliant. And you and the family enjoy unlimited rides. You'll be going day of choice up until Sunday, 5th of July. Thank you.
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1: 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Southwest London info on Jackie.
0: Got to say a big thank you to everybody at George Irving's for this wonderful prize. See irvingleisure.com for more information. And if you are going along to Fairfield Recreation Ground in Kingston up until Sunday, 5th of July, enjoy all the fun of the fair. Second, your Explorer Scouts have got a bake sale for the British Red Cross and the Epsom and

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0: news on the way. 2 o'clock, we'll hear how the King has made history. And as South West London prepares for Wimbledon, we'll tell you who has made the all-important draw. 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

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Hello, Samantha in Tooting. Eddie, can you do me a big favour, big shout out for my dog, Bella. Hello, Bella. And the family that's come over to see me. It's very nice. Nice little visitor from the family. They brought anything nice. It's 107.8 Radio, Jackie.

0: Just brilliant, isn't it? There we are, Starland Vocal Band.
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2: Still feeling hot. There is a heat weather warning in progress until early hours of next week. Currently, Roehampton, 34 degrees.
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3: The King and Queen will not live at Buckingham Palace despite £370 million worth of renovations. That's according to newly released royal accounts, which also saw £5 million was spent on travel. Charles is the first monarch to reveal his tax bill, which for the year 2025 stood at nearly £13 million. Former Lib Dem MP Norman Baker, who's written about the royal family, says it's a step in the right direction.
4: They call it transparent to Buckingham Palace. I think it's more like a frosted glass window which lets some light in, but you can't see what's happening through the window.
3: The UK government is providing £2 million to help with the emergency response in Venezuela after two earthquakes hit the country. At least 240 people have been confirmed dead and thousands are injured. Rescuers are searching for survivors in collapsed buildings in the capital, Caracas. People have been heard calling for help from under debris. Seismologist Dr. Stephen Hicks says it's a large-scale event.
5: Because it's occurred at a shallow depth, close to a capital city, and these sort of geological effects have contributed to this strong shaking. It is really, you know, a big disaster. And also because Venezuela is quite a poor country, it's not so economically developed. That means that people are not so well prepared, the buildings aren't so well prepared.
3: South East Coast Ambulance Service has declared a critical incident with crews across Surrey, Kent and Sussex under severe pressure. The move follows days of sustained demand and means resources are being prioritised for life-threatening emergencies. Heathrow's lowered its passenger forecast for this year and warned earnings could shrink. Britain's busiest airport says it expects between 80.1 and 84.5 million people to travel through its terminals. That's a 1.1% decline year on year. It says it's due to uncertainty in global travel demand and pressure from the Middle East conflict. Sport and seven-time Wimbledon champion Serena Williams will play Australia's Maya Joint. The 44-year-old makes her return to the championships next week. Meanwhile, world number one Jannik Sinner will face Serbian Miomir Kecmanovic in the first round at Wimbledon. Carlos Alcaraz is missing this year's tournament as he continues to recover from a wrist injury. And the UK's largest children's book festival is returning to Barnes this weekend. London Children's Literature Festival will feature a record-breaking 100 events from workshops to theatre. There will also be some famous faces, including Paddington star Hugh Bonneville. Festival director Amanda Brettall says the two-day

0: These are about encouraging children to discover a love of reading.
1: What we hope to do is to provide a weekend, a centre stage, where books are the focus for families, to take a step away from the screen culture, which seems to be taking up so much of our lives.
0: That's the latest. I'm Lucy Mayer.
2: Croydon, Leatherhead and Ashford. 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

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So what are you up to? What are your weekend plans?

Always good to hear this, Danny Wilson. I was going to say Danny's prayer. No, it's definitely Danny Wilson, Eddie. Mary's prayer. So hello to Paul and Dorkin. I'm asking for your weekend plans. I think a lot of us are going to do this. He said, Eddie, plans for the weekend. I'm moving into the freezer. I might come out for an England game. Cheers. Have a cool one, Paul from Dorkin. You have a good weekend as well. Yeah, of course, you got the game tomorrow, haven't you, at 10 o'clock. I'm not going to shout about it like I did earlier on this week. Say, come on, England. You're going to win. It's coming up. We'll just see what happens. Panama, England, 8 o'clock. No, 10 o'clock kickoff, Eddie. Tomorrow, World Cup 2026.

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1: Much slower than usual on the Tolworth underpass. That's because one lane is out between Malden Junction and Tolworth heading southbound for those ongoing works, but it's much slower than usual trying to get onto the A3. New Malden, Kingston Road is very slow because of roadworks near Matalan affecting traffic heading towards Kingston from New Malden. Hampton Court Way in Thames Ditton is very slow from Portsmouth Road at Scilly Isles to Hampton Court Palace, and the Portsmouth Road in Cobham is queuing just near to the A3 Painshill Junction. Western Road in Mitcham still very slow after an earlier accident just near to Lavender Avenue. Buses are on diversion. M25 very heavy after an earlier accident in both directions from junction 13 Staines to 17 Maple Cross. On the Elizabeth line, there's no service to Heathrow, and that's all after an earlier signalling problem. And there's a reduced service running on Heathrow Express between Paddington and the airport. That's because of the weather conditions. And if you're travelling on South Western Railway today, the advice is not to unless you absolutely have to because of the heat. Anything I've missed, call me at Jackie 0208 288 1078.
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Like in the song, remember? If you love somebody, set them free. That's how it is with me. But you know I'll always come back. And then she kisses me. And somewhere I hear a door slam. So I say, fine.

2:30 Friday afternoon. Loving that, Jimmy Nail. Not heard that in a very long time. Remember Alvida's Ain't Pat? What a program. It's The Police right now on Radio Jackie. Roxanne, Steve Harley and Cockney Rebel. Judy Teen on the way.

going to tell you about a couple of things happening on Sunday, this coming Sunday. Worcester Park Tennis Club got an open day, and New Morden Fire Station got an open day. A few more details after this one. Steve Harney and Cotton Rebel Radio Jackie.

0: to Westerfargotta Tennis Club Family and Community Open Day this Sunday.
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0: 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And then New Morden Fire Station also got an open day on Sunday afternoon from midday. 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
0: I meant to say neurodiverse needs, by the way. Do apologise. Oh, blaming the weather. Can't concentrate today. It's 107.8 Radio Jackie.

0: Lucy's got the news on the way in about 15 minutes to 3 o'clock. We'll hear how the King has made history. And there's an update on a murder investigation in Chertsey.
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0: There you go. Getting a lot of love on the socials, thanking me for playing Summer Breeze, the Isley Brothers. You are more than welcome. Chris Farrell, who's in for Mick Brown. You're happy with that, aren't you?
1: Someone just, I was just driving in. Brilliant. Turn it up loud. Sounding great, mate.
0: Oh, well, truly. What? Shall I play it again?
1: Yeah, come on.
0: Bosses aren't listening. They're in the pub. Sound of Southwest London's Radio Jackie. News on the way.

0: So this heat wave is continuing to break records. Temperatures have reached 36.9 degrees in Watchesham in Suffolk, making it the UK's hottest ever June day. Third day running, that the records have been broken. Before Wednesday, the previous best had stood for 50 years.
1: Southwest London weather with the Ashley Centre Epsom. 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
0: And it will continue to be hot and warm, also hot and warm tomorrow. And on Sunday, well, temperatures are dipping slightly. Currently in Chiswick, we are looking at 35 degrees.
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2: The King's become the first monarch in history to publish his tax returns, showing he paid nearly £13 million last year. The royal accounts also reveal that public funding for the family will double to £100 million by 2028. £370 million is being spent on renovating Buckingham Palace, but Charles and Camilla will not be moving in. Journalist Daisy McAndrew says it's likely no royal will live there ever again.
3: Having spent nearly £400 million on the renovation of somewhere that's basically going to be a bunch of offices and the occasional tourist place where tourists can go or garden parties doesn't seem like very good value for money. It's fair in some ways. People say they're pushing 80. Why should they move?
2: A murder investigation's been launched after a child's body was discovered in Chertsey last night. Officers were called to an address in Pycroft Road at around 5:40 p.m. following reports of a concern for safety. A three-year-old girl was found dead at a property. A 31-year-old man was arrested at the address on suspicion of murder and taken to hospital with a serious injury. He'll be taken into custody once he's been treated. Police say at this stage their inquiries have led them to believe that what took place was within a family setting and they're not looking for anyone else in connection with the incident. Searches for survivors have been continuing by torchlight in Venezuela after the country's devastating earthquakes. At least 240 people have died, but tens of thousands are still missing. Eleanor Rakes is from the International Rescue Committee and says it'll take a long time for the country to recover.
4: We have to start thinking about shoring up public services in impacted areas that were already very overstretched and anticipating mental health, psychosocial support. And this is a disaster in a country already experiencing political and economic turmoil.
2: Andrew and Tristan Tate have had a legal action against the Crown Prosecution Service thrown out by a High Court judge. The controversial influencers had been challenging the decision not to disclose the names of their alleged victims. They're facing extradition to the UK on charges including rape and human trafficking, which they both deny. And a Maisonette fire in Roehampton is under investigation. It took place yesterday morning in Highcliffe Drive. Three people left the building before the brigade arrived and there were no reports of any injuries.
1: Jackie Sport. Football 2026. 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
2: Ecuador produced a shock 2-1 win over Germany to reach the last 32 of the World Cup and push Scotland closer to elimination. Ivory Coast are through to the knockout stages for the first time after beating Curaçao 2-0. Netherlands secured top spot in Group F with a 3-1 win over Tunisia in Kansas. Japan and Sweden are also both through to the last 32 after their 1-1 draw in Dallas. That's the latest. I'm Lucy Mayer.
1: Carshalton, Walton and Teddington. This is the

afternoon to Ian. Happy birthday with lots of love from your wife, Sally. Going off for the weekend. Enjoy. Afternoon delight. Heading off to the Isle of Wight. I love the Isle of Wight. Such a great place, isn't it? Happy birthday, Ian. Enjoy your weekend, my good friend. It's 107.8 Radio Jackie.

0: It's Radio Jackie. Time for the afternoon pick-me-up. Now, this is where I normally read a lyric, but I've lost a page. Lucy, I've lost a page. Oh, man.
1: Just tell me the song and I'll probably be able to do it for you.
0: Okay, Reward Teardrop Explodes. Do you know how that one goes?
1: Well, you've just given away the answer to
0: that
1: one.
0: I have
1: so
0: done, I have done.
1: I'll have to pick one.
0: Oh, do you know what? This is a nightmare. Seriously. Oh, it's just come
1: back to it after the travel.
0: Oh, well, I will do. No, do you know what? That's it. I'm not going to do it. No.
1: It's the hot. Do you know what? I just went and stood in the supermarket across the road for 10 minutes because it's so hot.
0: Do you know what? Supermarkets will start charging people, right? When it reaches a certain temperature, people are going to go, right, okay, no, we're going to charge you a quid if you're not going to buy anything.
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1: OK, so starting with Station Road in Hampton, it's partially blocked in both directions because of a broken down bus just near to the train station. You've got delays in New Malden trying to access the A3 at Malden Junction if you're heading southbound. That's because one lane is out between New Malden and Tolworth until the end of July. There's also no exit from Tolworth roundabout onto the A3 southbound stretch. Portsmouth Road in Cobham is queuing at Payne's Hill with the usual delays there, and the M4 is queuing eastbound from 3 at Hayes to 2 Brentford. Big problems on the district line. No service between High Street, Ken and Edgware Road or Earls Court and Wimbledon. That's because of signalling problems at Parsons Green. No service on the Piccadilly line between Heathrow 1, 2, 3 and 4 or 5. So the whole of Heathrow basically. And that's all because of an earlier fire alert. No service on the Elizabeth line between Heathrow as well, across to Heathrow rather. And that's also because of problems with an earlier fire alert. No service on Southern between Clapham Junction and Watford Junction. That's because of the hot weather conditions. You've got a reduced service running on the Miles May line between Stratford and Richmond and Stratford and Clapham Junction. And South Western Railway is advising you not to travel on their services today unless you absolutely have to. Anything I've missed, call me at Jackie 0208 288 1078.
0: Oh, great. Now the computer's working.
1: Oh, well done. Now you can do it.
0: You know what I'm going to do, right? Let's see if people were listening. All right, let's see if you can identify this song, Bless My Cotton Socks. I'm in the news. The king sits on his face buttons. All ask you. Everything you know, 0208 288 1078.
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0: Bless my cousin's socks. I'm in the news. The king sits on his face. Buttons all askew. What do you reckon? 0208 288 1078. It's your afternoon pick-me-up on the way.

So we finally got there, the computer started working. Mind you, people knowing it from the lyric that I read out, or the fact that I did mention it was Teardrop X Pleasure Award. Anyway, the lyric was, bless my cotton, salt him in the news. The king sits on his face, buttons all askew. And went on to Robin in Stoneleigh, Charlie in Wallington, Nigel and Callum in Streatham. We got Sam in Tooting, Colin in Ashford, Asted. We got Paul in Sutton, Beth and Jade in Balham. Of course it is. Reward Teardrop explodes. On the way at Bites, calling all the heroes. Enjoy your afternoon. Pick me up on Radio Jackie.

afternoon to Nige, and Heston also got it right. Well done. Calling all the heroes. Hip 8. Of course, Nige got the lyric right, which was to drop Explode's reward. There you go. That's your afternoon pick me up for today. In fact, for this week. Do it all over again next week. It's time for Monday.

0: afternoon. Skibbo is currently relaxing in the garden. Very nice. Saying, can we have a shout out to all the hard working posties? SW19 grafting hard in this heat. We're all grafting hard. Especially us radio presenters. Shall I move on?
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0: from last year, Jack Savretti. Lucy's got the news at 4 o'clock. We'll hear how the King has made history, and there's an update on the murder investigation in Chertsey.
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It's 107.8 Sound of South West London's Radio Jackie, where every song is a winner. 3:52. Chris Farrell on the way. Jackie driving for Mick this week.

Carol in for Mick Brown on the Jackie Drive. Kelvin Michaels will be here from 7. And the lovely, the gorgeous, the delightful, the truly wonderful Natalie Osborne from 9. My name's Eddie Castle. Have a great weekend, whatever you're up to. Back on Monday afternoon at 1 o'clock. Take it easy. Lots of love.

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0: Hot and sunny for the rest of the day and also tomorrow. There's going to be a bit of a respite next. In fact, on Sunday, going down to 26, then Monday, it kind of cools off a little bit. Currently in Hersham, we're looking at 35 degrees.
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2: The King's become the first monarch in history to publish his tax returns, showing he paid nearly £13 million last year. The royal accounts also reveal that public funding for the family will double to £100 million by 2028. £370 million is being spent on renovating Buckingham Palace, but Charles and Camilla will not be moving in. Journalist Daisy McAndrew says it's likely no royal will live there ever again.
3: Having spent nearly £400 million on the renovation of somewhere that's basically going to be a bunch of offices and the occasional tourist place where tourists can go or garden parties doesn't seem like very good value for money. It's fair in some ways. People say they're pushing 80. Why should they move?
2: A murder investigation's been launched after a child's body was discovered in Chertsey last night. Officers were called to an address in Pycroft Road at around 5:40 p.m. following reports of a concern for safety. A three-year-old girl was found dead at a property. A 31-year-old man was arrested at the address on suspicion of murder and taken to hospital with a serious injury. He'll be taken into custody once he's been treated. Police say at this stage their inquiries have led them to believe that what took place was within a family setting and they're not looking for anyone else in connection with the incident. Searches for survivors have been continuing by torchlight in Venezuela after the country's devastating earthquakes. At least 240 people have died, but tens of thousands are still missing. Eleanor Rakes is from the International Rescue Committee and says it'll take a long time for the country to recover.
4: We have to start thinking about shoring up public services in impacted areas that were already very overstretched and anticipating mental health, psychosocial support. And this is a disaster in a country already experiencing political and economic turmoil.
2: Andrew and Tristan Tate have had a legal action against the Crown Prosecution Service thrown out by a High Court judge. The controversial influencers have been challenging the decision not to disclose the names of their alleged victims. They're facing extradition to the UK on charges including rape and human trafficking, which they both deny. And a Maisonette fire in Roehampton is under investigation. It took place yesterday morning in Highcliff Drive. Three people left the building before the brigade arrived and there were no reports of any injuries.
1: Jackie Sport. Football 2026. 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
2: Ecuador produced a shock 2-1 win over Germany to reach the last 32 of the World Cup and push Scotland closer to elimination. Ivory Coast are through to the knockout stages for the first time after beating Curaçao 2-0. Netherlands secured top spot in Group F with a 3-1 win over Tunisia in Kansas. Japan and Sweden are also both through to the last 32 after their 1-1 draw in Dallas. That's the latest. I'm Lucy Mayer.
1: It's The Drive on the sound of Southwest London with the Grey Horse in Kingston, home to Ram Jam Records, legendary for stand-up comedy, open mic

He's not feeling too good at the moment, is he? Old Lionel Richie, did you hear about this? Just a couple of days ago, had to finish a concert after just a few songs because he had to just go and lie down. It's all about dancing on the ceiling, if you ask me. Although he is almost 80 years old. Sounding good in the sunshine. This is Radio Jackie. Thank you, Eddie. Sounding just fantastic this afternoon, Eddie. Eddie back at 1 o'clock on Monday. And this is Chris Farrell in for Mick Brown. Anna's London Sizzles. How cool is this song?

All right, just for fun, have a guess. What year was this out? What year? Jimi Hendrix, All Along the Watchtower. What was the year? What do you reckon? Come on, don't think about it too long. What would you say? You would say 68. Wow. Still sounds great, doesn't it? Let me play this for you. Let me play this for you. If your dashboard is sizzling at the moment, what is the temperature you can see if you're in your car or in your van or in your lorry right now? What's it saying on your dashboard? As I was driving in, I saw 36 degrees. I don't think I've ever seen that on the dashboard of my car. Eddie was saying to me earlier, he saw 40 degrees on his early this week. Unbelievable. 35 degrees we've had in London today. The red warning for weather continues as well. Cooling off a little bit over the weekend. And next week, well, temperatures in the mid to high 20s are still really, really hot, but not quite as humid as it has been recently. OK, let me play this for you. I'm going to play this for you if you went to the Hampton Court Music Festival that finished a few days ago. It's a fantastic few days of live music at the beautiful venue overlooking the Thames. These guys were live, not this year, but they were live there last year, and they performed this and everybody went bananas. This is from their current album. This is Deacon Blue.

I think this is just so good. Sounding great on 107.8 Radio Jackie. Deacon Blue. For me, these were the... this was kind of the band that I grew up with. You know, everybody has a band that you kind of grow up with and, you know, go and see your first few concerts, first girlfriend, first boyfriend kind of memories. These are those guys for me, Deacon Blue, from their current album, Turn Up Your Radio, on Radio Jackie at 4:15 in the sunshine. All right, let me play you this. This is incredibly... 44 years old. Still sounds great. Modern Romance.

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Okay, are you ready? Are you ready for arguably the best summer song ever?

0: blistering heat. Hope you're managing to keep cool this hot, humid, clammy weather. Sticking around all weekend. Slightly cooler tomorrow, 30 degrees tomorrow. Next week, slightly cooler as well, but more sunshine on the way. Hello to, who have we got here? Sophie. Nice to hear from you, Sophie, on the WhatsApp. She says, Chris, I'm in Richmond, and I'm currently counting down the minutes until I can collect the kids and take them for a cooling dip in the open-air swimming pool in Hampton. That sounds the textbook perfect way to spend a Friday evening, Sophie. Nice to hear from you. And also a shout out to Rebecca in Kingston, stuck on the A3, or at least she says it's crawling here on the A3, with no air conditioning in her car. Rebecca, my car is exactly the same. I was sticking my head out the window like I was a human Labrador earlier.
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0: So I hope you're managing to stay cool, Rebecca. Talking of the roads, Mikey joins us. How's it looking out there, Mikey?
2: Well, we're going to start in Twickenham, where there's traffic on Chertsey Road from Twickenham Bridge to the Hospital Bridge Road roundabout and extending down to Apex Corner as well. The A3 has its usual queuing traffic from Shannon Corner in New Malden to Tolworth Junction due to the barrier repair works. And in Hampton Court, it's slow on Hampton Court Way from the Scilly Isles to Hampton Court. And there's the usual slow traffic from Kempton Park to the Palace on Upper Sunbury Road and Hampton Court Road. The M25 has its usual delays anti-clockwise before Junction 12 at the M3 and clockwise before Junction 15 for the M4. And on public transport, the District Line has severe delays between Edgware Road and Wimbledon and minor delays between Turnham Green and Richmond. Southern Rail has no service between Clapham and Watford Junction, and South Western Railway are reporting 50-minute delays due to a faulty train at Clapham, with the advice from them currently not to travel unless essential. Gatwick Airport has reported that the hot weather is causing flight delays all across the UK and Europe, so expect some knock-on effects if you're travelling from Gatwick. And if there's anything I've missed, give me a call here at Jackie on 0208 288 1078.
0: Thank you, mates. Hello, Carlos in Kingston. Just picked up your WhatsApp here. Nice to hear from you. He's taking it as cool as he can in the garden. A song for you, Carlos, on the way.
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By the way, how crazy was that that thunderstorm on, was it Monday night? Did that wake you up? I think it woke up everybody that I know. Incredible, wasn't it? The lightning over London. There is something kind of magical, isn't there? Being all cosy in bed with a storm going off outside. And that crazy rainstorm we had as well. Did that wake you up? I think it woke up most of London. 4:28, as we sizzle in the sunshine. And this is Chris Farrell in for Mick Brown for today. Mick back next week. Back for breakfast tomorrow as well. And the latest headlines on the way next.

0: saying, Chris, yeah, the storm woke us up as well. And there was that crazy rainstorm. It's actually the rain that woke me up. I don't know about you. Kind of reminded me of, do you know when you go abroad on holidays, and when you go to Spain, or this happens a lot in Thailand, they say every afternoon, like at 3 o'clock, there's a crazy rainstorm for like 20 minutes, and then suddenly it stops. And that's exactly what happened, wasn't it, on Monday night. We may have more storms over the weekend as well. 4:31, the great music continues for Drive on a Friday here at Radio Jackie after the latest headlines from Lucy.
1: Despite a near £370 million refit, the King and Queen will never live at Buckingham Palace. That's confirmed in royal accounts, which also state the core funding of the monarchy will jump to £100 million a year by 2027 and 28. More than 50,000 people are still missing following the back-to-back earthquakes in Venezuela. Rescuers are battling to find survivors. A man's been arrested on suspicion of murder after the death of a three-year-old girl in Chertsey. Police were called to the property on Thursday evening following reports of a concern for safety. A 31-year-old was detained and taken to hospital. And health bosses are warning about the impact of the heatwave on services. More life-threatening 999 calls are being made as part of the red alerts that have been issued. And the draws have been made for Wimbledon, which starts on Monday. Serena Williams, the seven-time champ, will play Australia's Mayer joint. That's the latest. I'm Lucy Mayer. 107.8.
0: Radio Jackie. Thanks, Lucy, and hi to Harry and Ava. How are you guys? They're in Surbiton. I did promise you I'd give you a quick mention just after 4:30. So look, there we go, 4:33, spot on. They're celebrating the start of the weekend with the traditional Friday after-school ritual, persuading Dad to stop on the way home for some ice cream.

Friday Drive on Jackie. And this is Chris Farrell in for Mick Brown today. Hello, if you're in your car right now heading home. I bet you can't wait, can you, with those clammy hands on the steering wheel. I bet you're looking forward to getting a cool shower, maybe a cool drink as well. Hopefully your journey home not too much longer for you. It's 4:35. Did you know today marks the first time ever, this is incredible, that the Met Office has issued red heat warnings for three consecutive days? This has never, ever, ever happened before. Of course, you don't need me to tell you, it was blistering yesterday. The all-time June record was broken on multiple occasions. It got the hottest temperature ever in the UK, I think, at 10 o'clock in the morning. Then it was broken a few hours later. It eventually peaked at 36.7 degrees in Somerset. This is the second day in a row with a temperature above the long-standing record that was set 50 years ago in the heat wave of 1976, which I just about remember. And still hot and humid right now. I was just looking at the latest temperature for you, 35 degrees. Right now, at 25 to 5, 35 degrees. I mean, that's incredible, isn't it? The weekend's going to dial it back just a touch. Still muggy, though. 30 degrees around the weekend. A light shower tomorrow. Still warm, though. Next week, sunshine again all week long. Talking of the sunshine, how good is this going to sound? Turn this up. The Isley Brothers on Jackie.

If you're enjoying the music this afternoon, what a timeless song. Love this, the Isley Brothers and that lady on Radio Jackie. And this is Chris Farrell in for Mick Brown today. Where is Mick? You may be asking yourself, did Mick say yesterday? I didn't hear him say why he was off today. I do know. Can I reveal it? I'm going to reveal it. I'm going to say he's actually off because he's seeing Take That live tonight in London. Maybe you're off to see them as well. They're live at the London Stadium later this evening. I always thought Mick...

0: Brown was a bit of a Take That fan. He pretends, you know, like soul and funk, but I know he's got his I Love Gary Barlow t-shirt that he wears most evenings at home. So hello, if you're off to see Take That, it's going to be absolutely sizzling. And as London sizzles, we will make sure you get home in style. Lots of problems on the tubes as well. So if you're off to the London Stadium, we'll have the latest travel for you here in about 20 minutes' time or so.
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0: And a few things going on that you may be interested in. This sounds great. This is going on every Friday evening, so later tonight, free cricket training for girls who are in years 5, 6, 7 and 8. This is taking place in Yule. So if Yule is your neck of the woods and you have a daughter or a granddaughter or a niece and you think that they might like to get interested in some cricket, then there's free training for girls in years 5, 6, 7 and 8 at Yule Cricket Club, Ruxley Lane in Yule, every Friday evening, so later tonight. More details at their website, yulecricketclub.co.uk. And let's zip forward to next Sunday. 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
0: Hello to Martin and Julie in Thames Ditton. Nice to get your WhatsApp. This sounds just like the perfect Friday. They are packing up a picnic as we speak, heading to Riverside Walk this evening. For you guys, I'm going to play this big 80s school disco anthem.

Big Voice, Big Song, Delta Goodrum, Eclipse on Radio Jackie at 10 to 5. London sizzling all weekend. Wimbledon begins on Monday, by the way. Did you know this? For the next 2 weeks, strawberries and cream suddenly become a legitimate meal for us all. And, of course, tomorrow night, 29 hours to go until England take on...

0: Just trying to work out how many times I've washed my hands today. I think I'm on about 10 or so. It's not an OCD thing, it's just these clammy, clammy, muggy, sticky days, right? Are you the same? You are? By the way, can I just quickly acknowledge our incredible, amazing ambulance men and women and drivers and paramedics here in London and South West London. The reason I mention this is, did you know on Wednesday, a couple of days ago, the London Ambulance Service says it recorded its highest ever number of life-threatening emergencies in its history, driven by the extreme heat that we're having. You might be wondering, how many calls does that kind of equate to? Let me tell you, okay, this is insane. In a 24-hour period, they had almost 8,999 calls. That's over 300 an hour. This is all due to the essentially the 100-degree heat we pretty much hit. So if you work for our emergency services, we are all thinking of you, our incredible ambulance men and women and drivers and paramedics. The heat, of course, not really relenting. We've really got this weather here for the next 2 weeks, slightly cooling off over the weekend, but still 30 degrees the high tomorrow.
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0: And this is Chris Farrell in for Mick Brown. We've got a lot of problems on the tubes. We'll check on those in a second. Firstly, Mike Key joins me for the latest on the roads. How's it looking, Mikey?
2: Well, it's looking quite bad in Twickenham because there's still congestion on Chertsey Road from Twickenham Bridge to the Hospital Bridge Road roundabout and Apex Corner. As I mentioned earlier, and will continue throughout the end of July, the A3 has queuing traffic from Shannon Corner in New Malden to Tolworth Junction due to the barrier repair work. And there are delays on the M4 in the elevated section eastbound from Junction 3 at the 8 at the Parkway for Hayes to Junction 2 for the A4 in Brentwood. The M25 anti-clockwise is partially blocked with cars queuing due to an accident near Junction 9 at Leatherhead with its usual congestion before Junction 12 at the M3 anti-clockwise and clockwise before Junction 15 for the M4. Southern Rail has no service between Clapham Junction and Watford Junction, with South Western Railway still reporting up to 50-minute delays due to a faulty train at Clapham, with the advice from the network to not travel unless essential. There's a reduced service on the Heathrow Express and the Elizabeth Line due to the heat, with there being no service between Heathrow Central and Terminal 5 on the Lizzie due to signalling problems, and Gatwick Airport reports delays on due to the hot weather all around the UK and Europe. So if you're travelling from Gatwick today, watch out. If there's anything I've missed, give me a call here at Jackie on 0208 288 1078.
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0: And Lucy has our latest news at 5. In the news this hour, we'll hear how the King has made history with his finances. Have you heard this story? It's quite an amazing story. Plus, there's an update on a murder investigation in Chertsey. More on those stories and more with Lucy at 5.
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There we go, blown away the cobwebs of your Friday afternoon. Going to play this just for Steve in Twickenham. How are you, mate? Says Chris. I've invited all the neighbours round for a barbecue this evening due to the crazy hot weather we're having. Good to hear from you, Steve. The big question, of course, is, are we invited? If so, everybody off to Steve's in Twickenham for a barbie outside tonight. Sounds great.

0: former One Directioner, Niall Horan, nice to meet you.
1: Southwest London weather with the Ashley Centre Epsom. Great names like Marks and Spencer, Oliver Bonus and Boots. Where shopping feels good.
0: OK, the heat's not going anywhere, at least not just yet. Staying hot, sticky and tropical, really for the next 7 days at least. Slightly cooler tomorrow. I say cooler, 30 degrees tomorrow. We hit 35 earlier today. Odd shower at times tomorrow as well, before the sunshine takes over for most of next week.
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2: The King's become the first monarch in history to publish his tax returns, showing he paid nearly £13 million last year. The royal accounts also reveal that public funding for the family will double to £100 million by 2028. £370 million is being spent on renovating Buckingham Palace, but Charles and Camilla will not be moving in. Journalist Daisy McAndrew says it's likely no royal will live there ever again.
3: Having spent nearly £400 million on the renovation of somewhere that's basically going to be a bunch of offices and the occasional tourist place where tourists can go or garden parties doesn't seem like very good value for money. It's fair in some ways. People say they're pushing 80. Why should they move?
2: A murder investigation's been launched after a child's body was discovered in Chertsey last night. Officers were called to an address in Pycroft Road at around 5:40 p.m. following reports of a concern for safety. A three-year-old girl was found dead at a property. A 31-year-old man was arrested at the address on suspicion of murder and taken to hospital with a serious injury. He'll be taken into custody once he's been treated. Police say at this stage their inquiries have led them to believe that what took place was within a family setting and they're not looking for anyone else in connection with the incident. Searches for survivors have been continuing by torchlight in Venezuela after the country's devastating earthquakes. At least 240 people have died, but tens of thousands are still missing. Eleanor Rakes is from the International Rescue Committee and says it'll take a long time for the country to recover.
4: We have to start thinking about shoring up public services in impacted areas that were already very overstretched and anticipating mental health, psychosocial support. And this is a disaster in a country already experiencing political and economic turmoil.
2: Andrew and Tristan Tate have had a legal action against the Crown Prosecution Service thrown out by a High Court judge. The controversial influencers have been challenging the decision not to disclose the names of their alleged victims. They're facing extradition to the UK on charges including rape and human trafficking, which they both deny. And a Maisonette fire in Roehampton is under investigation. It took place yesterday morning in Highcliff Drive. Three people left the building before the brigade arrived and there were no reports of any injuries.
1: Jackie Sport. Football 2026. 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
2: Ecuador produced a shock 2-1 win over Germany to reach the last 32 of the World Cup and push Scotland closer to elimination. Ivory Coast are through to the knockout stages for the first time after beating Curaçao 2-0. Netherlands secured top spot in Group F with a 3-1 win over Tunisia in Kansas. Japan and Sweden are also both through to the last 32 after their 1-1 draw in Dallas. That's the latest. I'm Lucy Mayer.
1: It's The Drive on the sound of Southwest London with the Grey Horse in Kingston. Mouth-watering, fire-cooked food inspired by the

you want to hear something kind of scary? How many years ago do you think it was when this song was out? I know you're bracing yourself, so I know you know I'm going to say something dramatic, but you ready? 40 years ago. 40. I remember taping this off the chart show on a Sunday evening. Do you remember that? That was a magical, magical thing, wasn't it? If you're under 40, that probably doesn't mean anything to you. Genesis, Land of Confusion on Radio Jackie. Here's a guy who started to become popular during COVID when he began to post his music on TikTok. He blew up really quickly, super talented. This is Nathan Evans. Oh,

How is it still 35 degrees? How? I don't understand. How's that possible? My air conditioning isn't working in the car as well at the moment, so every time I'm driving into it, it feels like I'm driving a toaster. So if you're hot and sweaty in the car right now, I totally understand what you're going through.

through. Not good on the tubes at the moment as well, due to the heat. We'll have the latest travel with Mikey for you in about 5 minutes' time. And, of course, tomorrow evening, you don't need me to tell you this, the big England game in the World Cup. It's looking, I'm sad to say this, it's looking kind of bleak for Scotland, sadly. Scotland, you know, they're really slim chances now of staying in the World Cup, which is such a shame because America have embraced Scotland, and the city of Boston love the Scots, and so do Miami as well. It would be nice to see them through to the final 32, wouldn't it? But not looking good, mainly because of Ecuador. Did you see the Ecuador game yesterday against Germany? Amazing game. Ecuador pulled off a stunning 2-1 win over Germany, who, of course, are a tournament favourite. Big game tonight, Norway, France as well. I love the Norwegian fans doing all that rowing. That's just so... Have you seen this? It's gone really viral on the socials. You see all the fans in the stadium doing this row together, and the team often do it on the pitch as well. It's really wonderful, really wonderful. Let me ask you a quick fun World Cup question as well. Out of all the 48 teams in the World Cup, only one team has not scored at all. 47 teams have scored at least one goal. Only one team has not scored one single goal. Which team do you reckon that is? Have a little think, just for fun. I'll tell you after Janet Jackson here at Radio Jackie.

we've opened up a little bit of a can of worms here. Thanks very much for all your WhatsApps and texts. Just for fun, I was asking you, in the World Cup, out of the 48 nations taking place, 47 teams have scored, only one has not scored. Who is it has not scored? Well done if you got it right. It's just for fun, as I say. The answer is Panama. Panama, the only team that haven't scored. And who plays Panama tomorrow night? Again, you don't need me to tell you. Of course, England do.

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1: Did you hear about that spell that a garden witch doctor had put on Harry Kane as well? Did you hear about this? Apparently he's lifted it in time for tomorrow's game, and Harry Kane did miss that empty that open goal, didn't he, against the against Ghana the other night. Anyhow, kick-off 10 o'clock tomorrow with Panama, and now at 5.20, Friday Drive, Chris Farrell in for Mick Brown. Mikey joins me with the latest on the roads. How's it looking, Mikey?
2: Well, we're going to start in Byfleet this time, where Byfleet Road eastbound has queues before the A3 at Paynes Hill. Speaking of the A3, it has queuing traffic from Shannon Corner in New Malden to Tolworth Junction due to Bowery repair works. And in Twickenham, Chertsey Road is congested between Twickenham Bridge, the Hospital Bridge Road roundabout and Apex Corner. There's slow traffic in Hampton Wick on High Street and Upper Teddington Road approaching Kingston Bridge. And there's slow traffic on the South Circular from Red Rover to Chalker's Corner. On the M4, it's delayed on the elevated section from Junction 3 at the Parkway in Hayes to Junction 2 for the A4 in Brentford. And the M25 anti-clockwise is blocked with queues due to an accident near Junction 9 at Leatherhead. There's a reduced service on the Heathrow Express due to the heat, with there being no Lizzie line service as well between Heathrow Central and Terminal 5. The Mildmay line has a reduced service between Stratford, Richmond and Clapham Junction due to the hot weather, and there are minor delays on Croydon Tramlink due to a faulty train at Sandylands. Gatwick Airport is once again saying the hot weather is causing delays all across the UK and Europe, so anyone travelling via Gatwick can expect delays today, and there's severe delays on the district line between Edgware Road and Wimbledon. If there's anything I've missed, give me a call here at Jackie on 0208 288 1078.
1: I like how you call it the Lizzie line as well. Is that a you thing, or do people call it the Lizzie line?
2: A lot of people call it the Lizzie line.
1: I must start doing that. I've always called it the Elizabeth line, but thank you, Mikey. Hello, Rachel in Wimbledon. How are you? Nice to hear from you, Rachel. She says here, Chris, I've swapped out the gym for a cycle ride along the Thames this evening. Ah, oh, Rachel, that sounds just perfect. And I've got something for you on the way next.
0: Keeping you on the move in Southwest London. 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
0: 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Yeah. Radio Jackie.

red weather warning. It's not easy to say, is it? Red weather warning for heat in place. Never had a red weather warning 3 days in a row. Ever. Another hot day here in London. Blistering. Temperatures 35. Still 30. How is it still 35 at 5:30? Unbelievable. So do make sure you have your water bottle with you wherever you are, because the hot weather and the humid and the stickiness and the clamminess continuing really for the next 2 weeks or so. Right, let me play this for you. This is from a guy called Dominic Fike. You might know this guy. He's arguably better known as an actor. He played Elliot in Euphoria. This

0: By the way, have you noticed all this week, every single conversation has basically been one of four things? That's all we've been talking about for the last 7 days. Have you noticed? Just literally four conversations. We've either been saying, one, did you hear about Keir Starmer? Two, were you awake for that storm on Monday night? That was a crazy storm, wasn't it? Everybody's talking about that. Three, did you see the England game? And four, isn't it hot? Have you noticed? That's all everybody is saying in petrol stations, if you have a chat with the postman or taxi drivers or the checkout lady at Tesco's. We're all having the same conversation here in London, aren't we? I've been on this conversation loop all week. In fact, that's pretty much all I've said for the past 7 days. Are you the same? I'd love to know. Let me know. 5:30, let's check in with the latest headlines. Here's Lucy.
1: Despite a near £370 million refit, the King and Queen will never live at Buckingham Palace. That's confirmed in royal accounts, which also state the core funding of the monarchy will jump to £100 million a year by 2027 and 28. More than 50,000 people are still missing following the back-to-back earthquakes in Venezuela. Rescuers are battling to find survivors. A man's been arrested on suspicion of murder after the death of a three-year-old girl in Chertsey. Police were called to the property on Thursday evening following reports of a concern for safety. A 31-year-old was detained and taken to hospital. And health bosses are warning about the impact of the heatwave on services. More life-threatening 999 calls are being made as part of the red alerts that have been issued. And the draws have been made for Wimbledon, which starts on Monday. Serena Williams, the seven-time champ, will play Australia's Mayer Joint. That's the latest. I'm Lucy Mayer.
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0: And congratulations, the USA through to the knockout rounds of the World Cup. Hopefully England following tomorrow. Thought I'd play this for you as a result. American boy on Jackie.

as London sizzles in this blistering sunshine. This is Chris Farrell in for Mick Brown. Where is Mick? Shall I tell you? He's off to see Take That tonight at the London Stadium. I always knew secretly he was a Take That fan. I can see Mick there with his I Love Gary Barlow t-shirt on. Mick back Monday at 4 with Drive.

Still 35 degrees right now in London. What did you, what did it say on your dashboard in your car earlier today? What did it get up to? I saw 36 degrees on the dashboard earlier. And my aircon doesn't work in my car at the moment. I'm driving around like it's a blooming toaster. So if you're panting like an overexcited dog, you are not alone. All right, latest travel coming up.

0: Just for a moment, we were all 41 years younger from 85. Marillion and the brilliant Kaylee.
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0: On Jackie. And here are a few things going on for you over the next couple of weeks that you might like to make a little bit of a mental note about. These both sound really fun. Firstly, next week. Now, if you like the TV show The Great British Bake Off, and frankly, who didn't? Guess what? Somebody very clever has made a musical about it. The Great British Bake Off musical is taking place next week, performed by the Bridges The Bridges Musical Theatre Group. It's taking place in Walton-on-Thames at the Cecil Hepworth Playhouse. This sounds a lot of fun. It goes on next week from Wednesday until Saturday. If you'd like more details, you can either Google it or go to their website, which is bridgesmt.org.uk. Bridges, as it sounds, mt.org.uk. Also, let me tell you about this a week on Thursday, so, you know, a couple of weeks in the future. Some comedy taking place in Kingston at the Arthur Cotterill Theatre, raising money for the Momentum Children's Charity. So, a week on Thursday. If you would like more details about this, check out their website, momentumcharity.org.
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0: Just like Marillion and Kaylee.

one of those songs, isn't it, that's kind of tempting to almost speed to, but careful of those travel cameras, particularly in those 20 zones. They get us, don't they? They get us. I remember seeing this guy interviewed years ago on TFI Friday with Chris Evans, and he told an incredible story that he shouldn't be alive. Apparently he's died like 7 times. He's been electrocuted and had drug overdoses, and still going strong. Billy Idol and the iconic Rebel Yell on Radio Jackie. And now for something completely different. This is Russell Watson.

It's a great song, isn't it? Russell Watson, Helen Jane Long, Unremember You. Coming up to 10 to 6. If you're staying in tonight, by the way, the number one movie on Netflix, if you're having a Netflix night in, is Maternal Instinct. Have you heard about this? This is the new movie starring Jessica Chastain and Anne Hathaway. I think I have a little bit of a crush on Anne Hathaway, but I think we can keep that between me and you. And if you're going to the cinema, well, firstly, you obviously want to go to an air-conditioned cinema, which I'm pretty confident all cinemas are these days. Number one movie at the cinema right now, Toy Story 5. Did you know it's 30 years since the first Toy Story was out? 30 years, which means it's quite possible that some kids that went to see the first Toy Story in 1996 are now, 30 years later, taking their kids to see Toy Story 5. Isn't that kind of almost wonderfully, poetically beautiful? Buzz Lightyear now having problems with his back, and Woody is now older than Clint Eastwood. Number one film in London at the moment.

0: More sports starting on Monday. Wimbledon starts on Monday, did you know? Sinner returning to defend his title. So is it Swiatek? I never quite know how to pronounce her name. She won it for the women's for the first time last year. Sinner won for the men's, didn't he, first time last year? Harry Styles continues his incredible sellout runs at Wembley Stadium. What is it? 12 nights he's done? I remember last year when Coldplay announced that they were doing 10, and that was like, that's never happened before. And Harry was like, OK, hold my beer. 12 nights. I hear as well, I saw a little clip of it on some YouTube shorts, and it does look, even if you don't like Harry Styles, he is just like an ultimate entertainer. So hello if you're off to that. Great weather for that as well. We've also got Bruno Mars, The Weeknd, Ariana Grande and Bon Jovi coming to London over the next few weeks.
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0: It is sweltering here in this studio. Hope it's not too hot and clammy where you are, but it is definitely affecting the roads and the tubes. Mikey's got the latest.
2: Well, starting in Kingston, there's slow traffic on High Street and Upper Teddington Road going southbound at Kingston Bridge near Hampton Wick. And on the A3, it has traffic queuing from Shannon Corner to New Malden to Tolworth Junction due to the barrier repair works. In Twickenham, there's delays on Chertsey Road westbound from Twickenham Bridge to the Hospital Bridge Road roundabout, although it has cleared up down near Apex Corner, apparently. There are delays on the M4 onto the elevated section eastbound from Junction 3 at the Parkway in Hay to Junction 2 for the A4 in Brentford, and the M25 has its usual delays anti-clockwise before Junction 12 at the M3 and clockwise before Junction 15 for the M4. Southwestern Railway are reporting 50-minute delays due to a faulty train at Clapham, with the advice from them not to travel unless essential due to the ongoing heat. And there is reduced service on Heathrow Express due to the heat, as well as there being no service on the Elizabeth line between Heathrow Central and Terminal 5. There are minor delays on Croydon Tramlink due to a faulty train at Sandylands, and the Mildmay line has reduced service between Stratford, Richmond and Clapham Junction due to the ongoing hot weather. If there's anything I've missed, give me a call here at Jackie on 0208 288 1078.
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0: And Lucy has our news update at 6 o'clock in the news this hour. There's an update on this awful situation in Venezuela and the rescue mission that is going on right now. Have you been following this? Absolutely heartbreaking. And we're also at Wimbledon as the championships prepare to welcome back a very special wild card. More on those with Lucy at 6.
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thinking of that first cool drink you're going to have. I'll play this just for you. Make me break down and cry. Brilliant young Americans, David Bowie. Let's just quickly say congratulations to the Natural History Museum. Have you heard about this? It's been voted the most popular tourist attraction in the UK, which is fantastic. More than 7 million of us visited the Natural History Museum in South Kent last year. It's the first time ever it's come in at number one. I think that's fantastic. I was actually quite shocked that it was the number one in the UK. I thought something like, you know, I don't know, Alton Towers would have come in at number one. But actually, I did a little bit of fact-checking. Alton Towers got 2 million visitors last year. Natural History Museum got 7 million. So, essentially, we prefer to sit with a dusty stegosaurus rather than being spun round at 100 miles an hour. But congratulations!

0: congratulations. That's great news, isn't it? Well done to the Natural History Museum.
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0: OK, if you were hoping for a proper cool down, I'm afraid it's not happening. We've still got 33 degrees right now. 35 was the high earlier. The weekend, pretty much really the same. 30 degrees the high tomorrow. Rain on the way at times. It's only going to be a light shower, though. Then next week, shaping up again, dry, hot and sunny.
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2: The King and Queen won't live at Buckingham Palace once almost £370 million of refurbishment work is completed. The news has been revealed in the latest set of royal accounts. The sovereign grant, which funds Charles's official duties and the work of his household, increased to £132 million last year. Royal correspondent Laura Buntock says tax bills are revealed for the first time as well.
3: For 2024-25, the King paid £12.9 million. And Prince William, who'd previously decided not to divulge his tax bill, paid £7.76 million. Neither has to pay tax. This is voluntary.
2: Tens of thousands of families are continuing to wait for news in Venezuela as efforts to find earthquake survivors continues. In some places, searches have gone on through the night by torchlight. A magistrate from Hounslow, who was part of a major crime ring dealing heroin and cocaine across London, has been jailed for 7 years. 59-year-old Pusherton Dillon, who sat at courts in Ealing, Feltham and Uxbridge, had drugs and cash stored at his house. Prosecutors say he gave an air of respectability to gang boss Hardeep Thind by allowing his West London home to be used as an operational base. Thind was given 12 years. A hospital trust has referred itself to the Information Commissioner's office after staff looked up details of the boy who ended up in a zoo's crocodile pit. Nick Qureshi has the report.
4: The three-year-old was attacked by at least one crocodile at the reptile enclosure at a zoo in Huntingdon last week. A man believed to have learning difficulties was arrested and later bailed. The boy is now in a stable condition at Addenbrookes Hospital, where 40 members of staff accessed his records. The Department of Health calls it a serious breach. It says it's completely unacceptable for NHS staff to inappropriately access health records. It says it expects the Trust, Cambridge University Hospitals, to take suitable actions.
2: Seven-time champion Serena Williams will make her highly anticipated comeback at Wimbledon next week against Australian Maya Joint in the first round. The 44-year-old's been given a wildcard entry to restart her singles career. With Williams also due to play in the doubles alongside her sister Venus, American tennis pro Ryan Harrison has told Sky Sports News it'll be a tough few weeks for her.
5: As far as form goes, there's going to be a little bit of rust, of course. There's going to be some moments where you feel like she's still getting used to it. It's been a long layoff, but she also has that confidence. And that's the biggest thing. Walking back on center court, the energy, and of course the crowd's going to play a factor. Just the energy and getting out there, having all that support.
2: And a tenth of job interviews at Lidl's new shops in the UK will be reserved for people who've been out of work for at least 6 months. The Tolworth-based retailer says the new hiring initiative is designed to help tackle barriers to employment. Candidates who fit that profile will be fast-tracked to the interview stage without needing to put forward a CV. That's the latest. I'm Lucy Mayer.
1: It's The Drive on the sound of Southwest London with the Grey Horse in Kingston, home to Ram Jam Records, legendary for stand-up comedy, open mic and live.

hot water bottle, a water bottle with you, although, of course, it will be hot in this heat. Today's top temperature, we had 37 degrees in Somerset, nudge 35 here in London, and tomorrow, pretty much the same, 30 degrees the high. Wow. Right, latest travel here in a moment.

Love This Girl, Jess Glynn. Hold My Hands on Jackie, 6:15. No Mick Brown here today. This is Chris Farrell in for Mick. Where is Mick? Where is Mick? I can tell you, he is at London Stadium to see Take That. I'll play some Take That's between now and 7. If you are en route right now, it's going to be an absolutely spectacular evening. Make sure you've got that sunblock as well. Hello to Darren in Richmond. How are you, mate? He's looking forward to taking his son and their friends to junior tennis coaching tomorrow in the sunshine. That sounds fun. He asked me for some old school. So how about this for you, Darren? The

0: I love it. The Cure. 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
0: You do not want to be stuck on public transport right now, and it's not great on the tubes. We'll look at that in a second. Firstly, on the roads, Mikey, how's it looking?
2: Well, the A3 has queuing traffic from Shannon Corner in New Malden to Tolworth Junction due to repair works. And in Twickenham, it's still slow on Chertsey Road between Twickenham Bridge and the Hospital Bridge Road roundabout. In Hayes, there's slow traffic on the parkway before the M4 junction. And on West Hill in Wandsworth, it's slow around the South Circular coming from the one-way system and between Tibbetts Corner and up. Upper Richmond Road. There's still delays on the M4 on the elevated section from Junction 3 in Hayes again to Junction 2 for the A4 in Brentford. And the M25 is partially blocked anti-clockwise with queues forming due to an accident at Junction 13 near Staines. The District Line has severe delays between Edgware Road and Wimbledon, with delays all up and down the line as well due to the heat. And Southern has no service between Clapham Junction and Watford Junction due to the heat. Southwestern Railway are also reporting 50-minute delays due to a faulty train at Clapham Junction, with the advice from them currently not to travel unless essential. There's a reduced service on the Heathrow Express and no service between Heathrow Central and Terminal 5 on the Elizabeth line due to signalling problems, and the Mildmay line has reduced service between Stratford, Richmond and Clapham due to the hot weather. If there's anything I've missed, give me a call here at Jackie on 0208 288 1078.
0: That's not what you want, is it? A 50-minute delay when you get out of the sweaty office and you're just looking forward to getting home. So sorry if you are battling with that. We'll get you there, though, I promise you. Let me play you something that might help just a little bit. This is it's a really cool song. It's new from an American singer-songwriter. He's a new kid. He's only 22 years old, but he's got that old-school vibe. In fact, he's been compared a lot to Elvis Presley. He's called Steven Sanchez. I think you'll love this song. It's here in 60 seconds.
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4: All right, here's this guy I was telling you about. He's got this old school kind of Roy Orbison, the King vibe, but he's a new singer. He blew up during, or on TikTok. This is the excellent Stephen Sanchez.

Isn't that great? Stephen Sanchez, new music on Radio Jackie. The song's called Chuck the Money. OK, I've got the latest headlines with Lucy. We'll do that after a song I bet you haven't heard for ever and a day. Remember this? Tori Amos.

0: going to be another night where we're going to have to sleep with every window open, move the fan into the bedroom, and still wake up sweaty tomorrow. Hot and humid all weekend. In fact, hot and humid really for another 2 weeks. Can you handle that? Not going to be quite as crazy temperature-wise next week. We had 35 earlier today. Next week, we're kind of in the mid to high 20s, which normally, you know, would be, like, just incredible. But now that we're comparing it to these temperatures, we're like, oh, what a disappointment. It's coming down to only 25 degrees. For the weekend, maybe a storm or two, maybe some rain on the way tomorrow. But again, hot and sticky and clammy all weekend here in London. This is Chris Farrell in for Mick Brown at 6:30. Lucy has the latest headlines.
1: Despite a near £370 million refit, the King and Queen will never live at Buckingham Palace. That's confirmed in royal accounts, which also state the core funding of the monarchy will jump to £100 million a year by 2027 and 28. More than 50,000 people are still missing following the back-to-back earthquakes in Venezuela. Rescuers are battling to find survivors. A man's been arrested on suspicion of murder after the death of a three-year-old girl in Chertsey. Police were called to the property on Thursday evening following reports of a concern for safety. A 31-year-old was detained and taken to hospital. And health bosses are warning about the impact of the heatwave on services. More life-threatening 999 calls are being made as part of the red alerts that have been issued. And the draws have been made for Wimbledon, which starts on Monday. Serena Williams, the seven-time champ, will play Australia's Mayer Joint. That's the latest. I'm Lucy Mayer.
2: Southwest London, Jackie.

Lunkle Woman in a Black Dress by the Hollies on Radio Jackie at 6:35 with, let's quickly work this out, 27 hours to go. I make it 27 hours to go until the England...

0: Panama kick off tomorrow night. How are you enjoying the World Cup? Are you loving it more than you thought you would? Do you know what is really fascinating seeing is online how many people are posting about the fact that they're loving it a lot more than they thought that they would. There's so many things that have gone viral of people that have gone to America and were kind of unsure how to expect it or what they thought that they would see or how they'd be welcome, but are absolutely loving it. I think it's a fantastic World Cup, full of wonderful moments and surprises. I'm loving the whole Messi-Ronaldo thing as well. Is it possible, I don't actually know the answer to this, is it possible that Argentina, who of course are the current World Cup champs, could meet Portugal in the final? Could that kind of work through the group stages and knockout stages? I don't know. Scottish fans clinging on. Looks like, sadly, their team are probably going to be out. But, hey, this is football. Things can change at the last moment. America are loving the Scottish fans. And what else have we got going on? We've got the... Tonight, we got Norway, France, and the Norwegian fans. I'm loving this whole rowing thing that they're doing. Have you seen this? Where the whole stadium, the kind of, like, you know, 40,000 people are rowing together. And in the last Norway match, the players joined in on the pitch as well. So a great kind of universal feeling of love. A lot of sportsmanship I've seen on the pitch as well. So hello if you are watching the big Norway-France game later this evening. Kick off in just over an hour.
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0: And let's take a quick look at a few things going on over the next couple of weeks that you may like to know about. I mentioned this earlier, but it's worth mentioning again. Next week, they have made, you ready for this, a musical of the Great British Bake Off. This is true. If you love the TV show and who didn't, there's now a musical. It's been performed by the Bridges Musical Theatre Group. It's taking place in Walton-on-Thames from next Wednesday till Saturday the 4th of July, American Independence Day. And if you'd like more details, check out their website, which is BridgesMT. That's bridgesmt.org.uk. Also going on every Friday over the summer, so it's going on this evening. In fact, it starts at 7 o'clock tonight. If you have a daughter that's in Year 5, 6, 7 or 8 at school, or a granddaughter or a niece, Yule Cricket Club are holding girl-only cricket sessions. This is free training for girls in school years 5, 6, 7 or 8. So if you've got, as I say, a daughter or a family member that you know think might be interested in cricket, check this out. It's all free, so it's not going to cost you a penny. 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

0: prosecuting us this afternoon. Let's talk about the question that is currently dividing London, and that is, how are you coping with this heat that we're having at the moment? Are you loving every second of it, or are you kind of, I don't know, sweating so much you're stuck to your office chair like a human post-it note? I think I'm definitely in the hotter the better camp, although that I have to say that does change when I get in my car, because I've got no air conditioning in the car at the moment, so I feel like I'm driving a toaster everywhere I go. We had, of course, as I'm sure you know, the hottest June day ever on record yesterday. We nudged 38 degrees in Somerset. 38 degrees. These temperatures, you know, if you're of a certain age, which I am just, are rivaling the famous summer of 76, the heat wave from back then. Do you remember that 50 years ago? Although we're not having any power cuts this time. I do remember 50 years ago, I was about 4 or 5 at the time. I remember our house was kind of littered with candles, as all houses were, for the moment that, you know, the power would go out, the candles were kind of ready. In fact, I remember one day after school coming home with my brother, we had this little ritual. We were allowed to watch TV for like an hour. We were allowed to have a chocolate biscuit. I'd always have I think my favourite chocolate biscuit was a Club Orange biscuit, and we'd watch TV, and I remember watching Emu on the BBC, and then the power went and everything stopped, and I thought I'd killed Emu, and I was terrified. I remember running into the kitchen crying and saying to my mum, Emu's dead. But no power cuts now, although the temperature's just as hot 50 years on. But how are you coping with this heat? Get in touch. Love to know. WhatsApp, text or email. Do you love it? Do you loathe it? Or do you like it? Love to know.
1: Girl, come over here.
0: In the meantime, if you're off to see these guys at the London Stadium tonight, let me play this for you. Take that.

just for you. If you're off to the London Stadium to see these guys later tonight, what a night you're going to have. Take That, live in London. Everything changes at 7:15. No Mick Brown here today. He's at Take That. Mick back next Monday at 4 with Drive. He's also here tomorrow morning at breakfast. This is Chris Farrell in for Mick. Let me play this for you. I'd love to know if you think that this sounds like ABBA. I think it does. Such a great song from last year. It's not ABBA. Miley Cyrus. This is End of the World at Jackie.

0: I've got to say, I love this. It's very ABBA-esque, isn't it? Gonna play this just for David in Streatham. How are you, mate? Says Chris, I feel like I've lost about 2 stone in the van today, stuck in the heat. Oh, David, that's no fun, is it? Almost home, though. Almost home. He's picturing... You're picturing the cold drink or the cold shower? Which one's going to be first? Maybe have both at the same time? Who knows? Right, 10 to 7.
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0: OK, still very hot, sticky and muggy out there. How's it looking on the roads, Mikey?
2: Well, it's better than earlier, but the A3 still has queues from Shannon Corner in New Malden to Tolworth Junction. In Twickenham, it's still slow on Chertsey Road

0: from Twickenham and Bristol, the Hospital Bridge Road roundabout, and there's the usual slow movement on West Hill in Wandsworth between Tivett's Corner and Upper Richmond Road, as well as coming from the one-way system a bit further along. There's the usual on the South Circular from Red Rover to Chalker's Corner, and the M4 is slow on the elevated section from Junction 3 for the Parkway in Hayes to Junction 2 for the A4 in Brentford. The District Line has minor delays between Edgware Road and Wimbledon, Upminster and Tower Hill, and between Turnham Green and Richmond due to the heat and train cancellations, with there being delays on the Waterloo and City, Jubilee, Hammersmith and City and Northern lines as well. Southern Rail has no service between Clapham Junction and Watford Junction, with South Western Railway still reporting delays due to an earlier faulty train from Clapham. The advice from them is not to travel unless it is essential. There's a reduced service on the Heathrow Express due to the heat, and there is still no service on the Elizabeth line between Heathrow Central and Terminal 5 due to a signalling problem, and the Mildmay has a reduced service between Stratford, Richmond and Clapham Junction due to the hot weather. If there's anything I've missed, give me a call here at Jackie on 0208 288 1078.
1: I was mentioning earlier about whether in the Messi-Ronaldo thing, whether Argentina and Portugal could meet in the final, and you were saying that's not statistical or not possible.
0: It could, but the most likely outcome, obviously, given that Argentina and Portugal are both most likely to win their groups, is that they'll meet at some point in the quarterfinals,
1: okay,
0: most likely.
1: Quarterfinal. All right, Mikey. Nice to meet you, mate. Thanks for your help today.
0: No problem. Happy to be here.
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1: And in the news at 7 o'clock, we're going to hear how the King has made history. Have you heard about this? Fascinating story. And as South West London prepares for Wimbledon fortnight, it starts on Monday. We'll tell you who has made the all-important draw. More on those stories with Lucy at 7.

0: you very much for your company today. This has been Chris Farrell sitting in for Magic Mick. Mick off to see Take That. He's probably there right now. He's thinking, Farrell, stop mentioning him. Off to see Take That. Mick back next Monday at 4. He's also back here tomorrow morning for breakfast. The wonderful Kelvin Michaels on the way in a few moments' time. Quick mention here. I did say I promised I'd do this before 7. Pat in Epsom. How are you, Pat? She spent all afternoon listening to Radio Jackie, preparing for a big family gathering tomorrow. You've picked the perfect weather for that, Pat, haven't you? There are strawberries chilling in the fridge. Very nice. Garden chairs being dusted off and the grandchildren arriving at 10 a.m. sharp tomorrow. So nice to hear from you, Pat. Hope you have a wonderful day with your family tomorrow.
1: Southwest London weather with the Ashley Centre Epsom. Great names like Waitrose, Rituals and Next. Where shopping feels good.
0: OK, so the heat is not really going anywhere just yet. We're staying hot, we're staying sticky, we're staying tropical. Really for pretty much, really until the next weekend, 7 days or so. We've got warm nights as well. We hit 35 earlier today. Currently we've got 32 degrees. Maybe a thundery shower on the way tomorrow. But the sunshine takes over pretty much all of next week. Temperatures mid to high 20s.
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2: The King and Queen won't live at Buckingham Palace once almost £370 million of refurbishment work is completed. The news has been revealed in the latest set of royal accounts. The sovereign grant, which funds Charles's official duties and the work of his household, increased to £132 million last year. Royal correspondent Laura Buntock says tax bills are revealed for the first time as well.
3: For 2024-25, the King paid £12.9 million and Prince William, who'd previously decided not to divulge his tax bill, paid £7.76 million. Neither has to pay tax. This is voluntary.
2: Tens of thousands of families are continuing to wait for news in Venezuela as efforts to find earthquake survivors continues. In some places, searches have gone on through the night by torchlight. A magistrate from Hounslow, who was part of a major crime ring dealing heroin and cocaine across London, has been jailed for 7 years. 59-year-old Pushatum Dillon, who sat at courts in Ealing, Feltham and Uxbridge, had drugs and cash stored at his house. Prosecutors say he gave an air of respectability to gang boss Hardeep Thind by allowing his West London home to be used as an operational base. Thind was given 12 years. A hospital trust has referred itself to the Information Commissioner's office after staff looked up details of the boy who ended up in a zoo's crocodile pit. Nick Qureshi has the report.
4: The three-year-old was attacked by at least one crocodile at the reptile enclosure at a zoo in Huntingdon last week. A man believed to have learning difficulties was arrested and later bailed. The boy is now in a stable condition at Abbey.

0: Brooks Hospital, where 40 members of staff accessed his records. The Department of Health calls it a serious breach. It says it's completely unacceptable for NHS staff to inappropriately access health records. It says it expects the Trust, Cambridge University Hospitals, to take suitable actions.
1: Seven-time champion Serena Williams will make her highly anticipated comeback at Wimbledon next week against Australian Maya Joint in the first round. The 44-year-old's being given a wildcard entry to restart her singles career. With Williams also due to play in the doubles alongside her sister Venus, American tennis pro Ryan Harrison has told Sky Sports News it'll be a tough few weeks for her.
2: As far as form goes, there's going to be a little bit of rust, of course. There's going to be some moments where you feel like she's still getting used to it. It's been a long layoff, but she also has that confidence, and that's the biggest thing. Walking back on center court, the energy, and of course the crowd's going to play a factor. Just the energy and getting out there, having all that support.
1: And a tenth of job interviews at Lidl's new shops in the UK will be reserved for people who've been out of work for at least 6 months. The Tolworth-based retailer says the new hiring initiative is designed to help tackle barriers to employment. Candidates who fit that profile will be fast-tracked to the interview stage without needing to put forward a CV. That's the latest. I'm Lucy Mayer.
3: Putney, Byfleet and Tooting. 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

Well, you could unplug the music, do yourself a favour and listen to Radio Jackie, couldn't you? Good evening. Adam and the Ants there from 1980 and Ant Music. How are you doing on this very, very hot, sultry day? I don't know about you, I reckon today is warmer than yesterday. Certainly feels more humid and oppressive than yesterday. I've stayed indoors the whole day until coming here tonight. Thank you to Chris for the last 3 hours on the drive.

Just coming up to 8:15, I mentioned thank you to Chris Farrell earlier on for the drive this evening. He will be back tomorrow morning at 9, taking you through till midday. And Mick Brown will return for breakfast here on Jackie at 7. So make sure you keep it right here on The Sound of Southwest London. It's 107.8 Radio Jackie. Richard's here. We'll be taking a look at the traffic and travel situation in about 5 minutes' time. But first...

don't know whether he still does, but David Essex used to live just down the road in Surbiton. If you're listening tonight, David, good evening. Gonna make you a star. 1974. 107.8 Radio Jackie, Friday night. It's a hot one. Hot, hot, hot, and a little bit sweaty, eh?

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1: Well, we should have warned me you were wearing that shirt tonight, because I would have made sure I had my sunglasses with me. Crikey, you can tell it's the middle of summer. And a hot one.
2: Right, we're starting off in Tolworth. There are delays on Hook Rise North, coming off the A3 northbound onto Tolworth roundabout. In East Sheen, it's slow on the South Circular from Roehampton Lane to Chalker's Corner. In Twickenham, there are delays on Chertsey Road from Twickenham Bridge to Hospital Bridge Road roundabout. In Wandsworth, it's slow on West Hill between Tibbetts Corner and Upper Richmond Road and around the South Circular coming from the one-way system. And in Hayes, it's queuing on the parkway before the M4 for Junction 3. Onto the motorways, on the M25, there are delays before Junction 15 for the M4. And on the M4, it's slow on the elevated section from Junction 3 Hayes to Junction 2 Brentford. On the trains, tubes and trams, there is no service on Southern between Clapham Junction and Watford Junction due to hot weather conditions. Services are at a stand on South Western Railway and Southern and at Clapham Junction due to a trespass incident. And there are minor delays on the district line between Turnham Green and Richmond due to hot weather conditions. Anything I've missed, call me at Jackie on 0208 288 1078.
1: And hi from Sam, by the way.
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0: Keeping you on the move in Southwest London. 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

0: Come and get it. I'm Jackie. So, sunset tonight is much the same as last week, 7 days later, 21:21, so 21 minutes past nine as we're in midsummer. The days will start getting shorter now, of course, as we move into the next couple of months. Lots of sunshine still to go tonight, or still to come tonight, rather, and it is definitely another ditch the duvet night, an overnight low of 21 Celsius. Crikey. Anyway, another very warm start to Saturday morning. A tad cooler, supposedly, than today, but we'll see. High of 31. Right now, though, in Wimbledon, at just coming up to 7:30, it's 30 Celsius. Lucy's here with the headlines.
1: Despite a near £370 million refit, the King and Queen will never live at Buckingham Palace. That's confirmed in royal accounts, which also state the core funding of the monarchy will jump to £100 million a year by 2027 and 28. More than 50,000 people are still missing following the back-to-back earthquakes in Venezuela. Rescuers are battling to find survivors. A man's been arrested on suspicion of murder after the death of a three-year-old girl in Chertsey. Police were called to the property on Thursday evening following reports of a concern for safety. A 31-year-old was detained and taken to hospital. And health bosses are warning about the impact of the heatwave on services. More life-threatening 999 calls are being made as part of the red alerts that have been issued. And the draws have been made for Wimbledon, which starts on Monday. Serena Williams, the seven-time champ, will play Australia's Mayer Joint. That's the latest. I'm Lucy Mayer. Jackie.

Just back a few years to 2021 for Gail and ABC. That noise was my glasses falling over, by the way. You may or may not remember over the last few weeks I've been talking about the 71 bus that's going to Bromley Town Hall instead of Chessing the World Adventures, and nobody seems to be wanting or prepared to change what those announcements are doing. So yesterday, I think it was, I was actually at the Cromwell bus station. There were two buses waiting there. One of them was the one I know, which in theory has the problem. The other one was going first, so I ignored that one and waited for the one that I know has the problem. Said to the drivers I got on the bus, so where are you going? You're going to Bromley Town Hall or Chessing the World of Adventures? And he said, Chessing, of course. I said, you sure? He said, yeah. I said, well, it'll be interesting to see. And sure enough, the very first bus stop we pulled off at, 71 bus going to Bromley Town Hall. You couldn't write about it, could you?

0: waiting for a train. I thought that was going to be me tonight. He said it wasn't coming, and I'm thinking, oh, really? That means I have to get a bus, but...
1: Southwest London Info on Jackie.
0: The train did come, though. You never can tell these days, can you, exactly what's going on? Anyway, what have we got for you? Tooting Granada blue plaque unveiling tomorrow. You can celebrate the historic venue, the icons that performed there, and its true place in pop and rock history. That's Tooting Granada, which is the Buzz Bingo Hall, of course, at number 50 Mitcham Road in Tooting. The unveiling is at 2 p.m. tomorrow afternoon. And looking ahead to next Thursday morning, the Firkroft Trust charity shop have their grand opening. You can join with the staff, volunteers and the mayor and take a look at the new extended fundraising shop, three times bigger than the old one. That's number 12 Tolworth Broadway, Thursday morning, as I mentioned, from 9:30 until 10:30.
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new from Meerkat on Jackie and Immortal Love. Just had a call from Billy, who's in the Wimbledon Park. He's saying the trees outside his window, which is his bedroom, are keeping his bedroom very cool. You're very lucky, I have to say. I get the sunshine in the evening in my bedroom, and it's crazy. That's for sure. And apparently somebody's been bringing him a lolly every day as well. I wish someone would bring me a lolly every day. You're in the right place, Billy. Studio@radiojackie.com if you want to drop a line. Traffic and travel next after.

0: Sheila B. Devotion. And Spacer on Jackie. Got the news with Lucy coming up in about 10, 12 minutes time. I'll mention more on that after this.
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0: Welcome back, Richard. What do you got?
2: Right, we're starting off in Tolworth. The A3 southbound entry slip road is closed due to roadworks at Kingston Road, Tolworth Roundabout. In New Malden, there are temporary traffic lights due to roadworks on Kingston Road in both directions at King Henry's Road. In Kingston, London Road is closed due to roadworks from Queen Elizabeth Road to Cambridge Road. On to motorways, on the M25, there are delays before junction 12 for the M3 and before junction 15 for the M4. On the M4, it's still slow on the elevated section from junction 3A's to junction 2 Brentford. On the trains, tubes and trams, there is no service on Southern between Clapham Junction and Watford Junction due to hot weather conditions. There are delays of up to 60 minutes and some cancellations on South Western Railway and Southern at Clapham Junction due to an earlier trespass incident. The reminder delays on the district line between Wimbledon and

0: Edgware Road due to earlier signalling problems at Parsons Green, and there is a reduced service on the Mildmay London Overground line between Stratford and Richmond and between Stratford and Clapham Junction due to hot weather conditions. Anything I've missed, call me at Jackie on 0208 288 1078.
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1: Coming up in the news at 8, we'll tell you why Buckingham Palace is to be made redundant and how a very special wild card is causing excitement ahead of Wimbledon. Details with Lucy in about 12 minutes.
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Speaking of hot, I went to see Jersey Boys at New Wimbledon Theatre yesterday. Absolutely fabulous show, but crikey, was it warm in the theatre. We were given a Jersey Boy fan, though, to fan ourselves, and there were other fans in the building, but it was hot. But what a fabulous show. I have to say, you have to feel for the cast. Working in that heat. I mean, you know, they're changing costumes and coming out in suits, and you think, crikey, they must be so hot, but they didn't show any signs of it causing them a problem at all. A couple of days left. Jersey Boys is on tour now, of course. A couple of days left at Wimbledon Theatre tonight, one of them. So you may already be there, sweating. And tomorrow night's the last night before it moves on. Meanwhile, birthday time. As we approach 6 minutes to 8, a very big happy birthday to Tom, who celebrated his 60th this week. Happy birthday, Tom. My voice is a bit croaky tonight, so I'm not going to sing happy birthday, but I hope you've had a lovely day and enjoy the weekend.

to talk. Back to the 70s for Ardeen Taylor and Indiana Wants Me. And again, a big happy birthday to Tom, who celebrated his 60th this week. Time for this one, I think, just to take us up to the 8 o'clock news with Lucy. Joan Armour Trading. Yeah.

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0: So a sunset tonight at 21:21, so 21 minutes past nine, and lots of sunshine still to go between now and then. Definitely another ditch the duvet night, I would say. Low of 21 overnight, and another very warm start to tomorrow, to Saturday, and it continues throughout the day, although it is supposed to be a little bit cooler than it has been today, apparently. We'll see. Looking at a high of 31. Right now, though, at Heathrow, at 8 o'clock, it is 28 Celsius.
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2: The King and Queen won't live at Buckingham Palace once almost £370 million of refurbishment work is completed. The news has been revealed in the latest set of royal accounts. The sovereign grant, which funds Charles's official duties and the work of his household, increased to £132 million last year. Royal correspondent Laura Buntock says tax bills are revealed for the first time as well.
3: For 2024-25, the King paid £12.9 million and Prince William, who'd previously decided not to divulge his tax bill, paid £7.76 million. Neither has to pay tax. This is voluntary.
2: Tens of thousands of families are continuing to wait for news in Venezuela as efforts to find earthquake survivors continues. In some places, searches have gone on through the night by torchlight. A magistrate from Hounslow, who was part of a major crime ring dealing heroin and cocaine across London, has been jailed for 7 years. 59-year-old Pushatum Dillon, who sat at courts in Ealing, Feltham and Uxbridge, had drugs and cash stored at his house. Prosecutors say he gave an air of respectability to gang boss Hardeep Thind by allowing his West London home to be used as an operational base. Thind was given 12 years. A hospital trust has referred itself to the Information Commissioner's office after staff looked up details of the boy who ended up in a zoo's crocodile pit. Nick Qureshi has the report.
4: The three-year-old was attacked by at least one crocodile at the reptile enclosure at a zoo in Huntingdon last week. A man believed to have learning difficulties was arrested and later bailed. The boy is now in a stable condition at Addenbrookes Hospital, where 40 members of staff accessed his records. The Department of Health calls it a serious breach. It says it's completely unacceptable for NHS staff to inappropriately access health records. It says it expects the Trust, Cambridge University Hospitals, to take suitable actions.
2: Seven-time champion Serena Williams will make her highly anticipated comeback at Wimbledon next week against Australian Maya Joint in the first round.

0: The 44-year-old's been given a wildcard entry to restart her singles career, with Williams also due to play in the doubles alongside her sister Venus. American tennis pro Ryan Harrison has told Sky Sports News it'll be a tough few weeks for her.
1: As far as form goes, there's going to be a little bit of rust, of course. There's going to be some moments where you feel like she's still getting used to it. It's been a long layoff, but she also has that confidence, and that's the biggest thing. Walking back on center court, the energy, and of course the crowd's going to play a factor. Just the energy and getting out there, having all that support.
0: And a tenth of job interviews at Lidl's new shops in the UK will be reserved for people who've been out of work for at least 6 months. The Tolworth-based retailer says the new hiring initiative is designed to help tackle barriers to employment. Candidates who fit that profile will be fast-tracked to the interview stage without needing to put forward a CV. That's the latest. I'm Lucy Mayer.
2: Kingston, Cobham and Wallington. This is The

Lady Blackbird on Jackie and Like a Woman. Just after 8:10. Good evening. Kelvin Michaels with you till 9 this evening. Natalie's here at 9, taking you through till midnight. So I said about going to see Jersey Boys last night at the New Wimbledon Theatre. I also went last weekend, as you may remember me mentioning, Toy Story at the IMAX Waterloo. I can't say too much about it because Richard's here and he's going to see it this week and he doesn't want to know what's actually in the film until he gets there. But suffice it to say, if you haven't seen it yet, you really should. The concept is brilliant. I loved it. For a sequel, you can't beat it. I have to say, if you get the chance, please go.

the circus, isn't it, effectively? I think he's going to the London Stadium to see it, but at least that's outside, so it should be, fingers crossed, a little bit cooler. But again, you have to think of all these people wearing costumes and the like. You know, we must be sweating buckets. Hey, soul sister.

go back to Toy Story 5 again. Still not going to say anything about it, but you really do need to see it. If you're a fan of Toy Story generally, then you're going to love it. You know, it's like each time there's a sequel and you think, oh, yeah, right, OK. But I have to say, I think all five of the Toy Stories have been brilliant, and this one is no exception. A bit longer than some of the others, I have to say. And after that, went for afternoon tea on the river as well, courtesy of my brother. Very nice. Thank you, Chris.

0: what I could do with now. Most definitely a lifeline. 21 minutes past eight. Well, almost anyway. Here's your lifeline, though, if you're trying to get home solo this Friday night or go out.
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0: What do you got, Richard?
2: Right, we're starting off in Tolworth. The A3 has one lane closed due to barrier repair work on the underpass southbound at Tolworth roundabout between New Malden and Tolworth. In Wandsworth, it's slow on West Hill between Tibbetts Corner and Upper Richmond Road and around the South Circular coming from the one-way system. In Hayes, it's queuing on the parkway before the M4 for Junction 3. Onto the motorways, on the M25, there are still delays before Junction 12 for the M3. And on the trains, tubes and trams, there are still delays of up to 60 minutes and some cancellations on South Western Railway and Southern at Clapham Junction due to an earlier trespass incident. There are severe delays on the Elizabeth Line between Heathrow Terminals 1, 2 and 3 and Heathrow Terminal 5 due to problems with the signals. And an advance warning due to engineering works this Saturday and Sunday on South Western Railway. There will be altered train services and buses replacing trains in the New Malden area. So please do check before you travel. Anything I've missed, call me at Jackie on 0208 288 1078.
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Christina Aguilera on Jackie and Fighter. Got a message in from Sam in Tooting, says, can you give my friend Eloise a shout out, please? Hi, Eloise. Hope you're doing well. Hope you're enjoying the warm weather. Have a lovely weekend, Eloise. Thanks for your message, Sam. What have we got for you now? A bit of Audrey Hall. Did I mention Natalie's here at 9? I think I did. 9 till midnight for Jackie.

Freya Ridings on Jackie and Wild Horses. I didn't realise until this morning, in fact, that yesterday was the 17th anniversary of the death of Michael Jackson. Crikey, that 17 years went fast, didn't it? And what a huge talent, too, eh? We miss you, Michael. It's Peter Frampton and Show Me the Way.

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say, I was always a little bit iffy about Pink. And then I saw her at BST at Hyde Park a couple of years ago, and crikey, an amazing show or what? It was fabulous. Completely revised my opinion. So there she is, Pink on Jackie from 2023 and Trustful.

0: Just coming up to 10 to 8. Natalie's here taking you through from 9 until midnight here on Jackie. Taking us through the next minute or so is...
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0: The man with a really bright shirt.
2: Right, starting off in Tolworth, the A3 has one lane closed due to barrier repair work. On the underpass southbound at Tolworth roundabout between New Malden and Tolworth. In Surbiton, there are temporary traffic lights due to electricity work on Yule Road in both directions between St Mark's Hill and Berrylands Road. In Chessington, there are temporary traffic lights in both directions between Mansfield Road and Leatherhead Road. Good news, nothing to report on the motorways and on the trains, tubes and trams. Services are at a stand on Southern between Epsom Downs and Sutton due to a faulty train. There are delays of up to 60 minutes and some cancellations on South Western Railway and Southern at Clapham Junction due to an earlier trespass incident. There are several severe delays on the Elizabeth line between Heathrow Terminals 1, 2 and 3 and Heathrow Terminal 5 due to problems with the signals, and an advance warning due to engineering works this Saturday and Sunday on South Western Railway. There will be altered train services and buses replacing trains in the New Malden area, so please do check before you travel. Anything I've missed, call me at Jackie on 0208 288 1078.
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0: Coming up in the news at 9, we'll hear how the King has made history. And as South West London prepares for Wimbledon, we'll tell you who has made the all-important draw, who has made it to the all-important draw. Details with Lucy in just under 10 minutes.
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George Ezra and Anyone For You. Just to mention before I go, it's the Cry Bridges Walk on Sunday. I'm desperately hoping that it's going to cool down a little bit, at least. I'm marshalling, as ever, this year, and I could do with it being a little bit cooler. So Cry, by the way, is the charity that represents cardiac risk in the young. So 12 young people a year die of undiagnosed heart conditions, and they're raising money to get them tested. So if you're taking part in the Bridge Walk on Sunday, see you there if it's cool.

0: Now, the B-side of that used to be the Radio Jackie theme tune back in the day. That's it for me. Thank you very much for your company tonight. Stand by for Natalie after the 9 o'clock news. Have a fabulous weekend. Fingers crossed it stays a little bit cooler. And if you want to find out a little bit more about CRY, the charity for cardiac risk in the young, then just Google CRY and you'll find all the details there. And if you're taking part, hopefully I'll see you Sunday. Let's get the weather done then, eh?
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0: So sunset tonight, still 21 minutes away, 21:21. Lots of sunshine for the next 20 minutes and definitely another ditch the duvet day. Low of 21 overnight. And then another warm start to Saturday. They are saying it's going to be a tad cooler than it was today with a high of 31. We'll see, shall we? Right now, though, in Sutton at 9 o'clock, it is 27 Celsius. Have a great weekend.
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2: The King and Queen will not live at Buckingham Palace despite £370 million worth of renovations. That's according to newly released royal accounts, which also saw £5 million was spent on travel. Charles is the first monarch to reveal his tax bill, which for the year 2025 stood at nearly £13 million. Former Lib Dem MP Norman Baker, who's written about the royal family, says it's a step in the right direction.
3: They call it transparent to Buckingham Palace. I think it's more like a frosted glass window which lets some light in, but you can't see what's happening through the window.
2: The UK government is providing £2 million to help with the emergency response in Venezuela after two earthquakes hit the country. Rescuers are searching for survivors in collapsed buildings in the capital, Caracas. People have been heard calling for help from under debris. Seismologist Dr. Stephen Hicks says it's a large-scale event.
4: Because it's occurred at a shallow depth, close to a capital city, and these sort of geological effects have contributed to this strong shaking. It is really, you know, a big disaster, and also because Venezuela is quite a poor country, it's not so economically developed. That means that people are not so well prepared, the buildings aren't so well prepared.
2: South East Coast Ambulance Service has declared a critical incident with crews across Surrey, Kent and Sussex under severe pressure. The move follows days of sustained demand and means resources are being prioritised for life-threatening emergencies. Heathrow's lowered its passenger forecast for this year and warned earnings could shrink. Britain's busiest airport says it expects between 80.1 and 84.5 million people to travel through its terminals. That's a 1.1% decline year on year. It says it's due to uncertainty in global travel demand and pressure from the Middle East conflict. Sport and seven-time Wimbledon champion Serena Williams will play Australia's Maya Joint. The 44-year-old makes her return to the championships next week. Meanwhile, world number one Jannik Sinner will face Serbian Miomir Kecmanovic in the first round at Wimbledon. Carlos Alcaraz is missing this year's tournament as he continues to recover from a wrist injury. And the UK's largest children's book festival is returning to Barnes this weekend. London Children's Literature Festival will feature a record-breaking 100 events from workshops to theatre. There will also be some famous faces, including Paddington star Hugh Bonneville. Festival director Amanda Brettall says the 2 days are about encouraging children to discover a love of reading.
5: What we hope to do is to provide a weekend, a centre stage, where books are the focus for families, to take a step away from the screen culture, which seems to be taking up so much of our lives. It takes a village to deliver this festival, and it takes a village to share the love of reading.
2: That's the latest. I'm Lucy Mayer.
1: Hounslow, Isha and Morden. This is The Sound.

Night, a Radio Jackie classic from 1966 with The Who. Hello, good evening. I'm Natalie Osborne. I'm with you through until midnight tonight. My thanks, as always, to the lovely Kelvin Michaels, back again next Friday. Also to Richard for seeing you safely home on the roads and rails this evening. 020-8288-1078 is my number. Love to hear what you're getting up to this weekend.

I left home and came to Radio Jackie this evening. I was watching a very moving documentary on TV. It was all to do with the Battle of the Somme, which, of course, started on July the 1st, 110 years ago. Even today, would you believe it, they continue to unearth the remains of around 100 soldiers a year in the fields around. Goodness. History lives on.

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Time. I'm actually going to dedicate that track to a former, well, Radio Jackie listener, sadly, passed away a few years ago, John in Clapham. Always loved it whenever I played Jerry Rafferty. So there you go, John. Another one for you.

So I had a bit of an interesting week earlier this week. So, of course, Wednesday was the first of our hottest days in June. And I ended up having a regular appointment, a regular checkup with my rheumatologist. So that was at a little community hospital. And during that visit, they weren't happy with one of my test results. So I thought, we actually need to get you seen as an emergency case today just to check some things out. So, bless him, the consultant actually phoned another hospital with an emergency walk-in clinic to check that I would be able to go along and be seen. And sure enough, yeah, they said, be happy to. Went along there. Thankfully, there weren't

0: Jackie. Southwest London Info on Jackie.
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And a big hello to Terry in Greenford. He's had a tough week and missed out on seeing one of his favourite artists, Sophie Ellis-Bextor, at the Hampton Court Palace Festival. Tickets he actually won through Radio Jackie earlier in the year. So here you go, Terry. I know it's not the same as seeing her live, but here she is, especially for you.

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0: Clear skies tonight, but still very muggy. Lows of 21 degrees tomorrow. Another amber warning in our area. Highs of 32. Right now in Teddington, it's 28.
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2: The King and Queen won't live at Buckingham Palace once almost £370 million of refurbishment work is completed. The news has been revealed in the latest set of royal accounts. The sovereign grant, which funds Charles's official duties and the work of his household, increased to £132 million last year. Royal correspondent Laura Buntock says tax bills are revealed for the first time as well.
3: For 2024-25, the King paid £12.9 million and Prince William, who'd previously decided not to divulge his tax bill, paid £7.76 million. Neither has to pay tax. This is voluntary.
2: Tens of thousands of families are continuing to wait for news in Venezuela as efforts to find earthquake survivors continues. In some places, searches have gone on through the night by torchlight. A magistrate from Hounslow, who was part of a major crime ring dealing heroin and cocaine across London, has been jailed for 7 years. 59-year-old Pushatum Dillon, who sat at courts in Ealing, Feltham and Uxbridge, had drugs and cash stored at his house. Prosecutors say he gave an air of respectability to gang boss Hardeep Thind by allowing his West London home to be used as an operational base. Thind was given 12 years. A hospital trust has referred itself to the Information Commissioner's office after staff looked up details of the boy who ended up in a zoo's crocodile pit. Nick Qureshi has the report.
4: The three-year-old was attacked by at least one crocodile at the reptile enclosure at a zoo in Huntingdon last week. A man believed to have learning difficulties was arrested and later bailed. The boy is now in a stable condition at Addenbrookes Hospital, where 40 members of staff access his records. The Department of Health calls it a serious breach. It says it's completely unacceptable for NHS staff to inappropriately access health records. It says it expects the Trust, Cambridge University Hospitals, to take suitable actions.
2: Seven-time champion Serena Williams will make her highly anticipated comeback at Wimbledon next week against Australian Maya Joint in the first round. The 44-year-old's been given a wildcard entry to restart her singles career. With Williams also due to play in the doubles alongside her sister Venus, American tennis pro Ryan Harrison has told Sky Sports News it'll be a tough few weeks for her.
5: As far as form goes, there's going to be a little bit of rust, of course. There's going to be some moments where you feel like she's still getting used to it. It's been a long layoff, but she also has that confidence, and that's the biggest thing. Walking back on center court, the energy, and of course the crowd's going to play a factor, just the energy and getting out there, having all that support.
2: And a tenth of job interviews at Lidl's new shops in the UK will be reserved for people who've been out of work for at least 6 months. The Tolworth-based retailer says the new hiring initiative is designed to help tackle barriers to employment. Candidates who fit that profile will be fast-tracked to the interview stage without needing to put forward a CV. That's the latest. I'm Lucy Mayer.
1: Richmond, Chertsey and Epsom. This is the

Jefferson Airplane, a Radio Jackie classic from 1967. Good evening. It is Friday, the 26th of June. Time just gone 10 minutes past 10. Bit of Craig David for you now.

0: Brian Adams playing on the sound of Southwest London Radio. Jackie.
1: Matt is enjoying a rare day off, feet up, footy on. 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

Sue, Steve, Mick, Vicky, Arabella, Georgia, Harry, Lee and Ishmael are listening to Radio Jackie in Sutton this evening. 020 8288 1078 is my number.

So over the last few days, I've been experimenting with various smoothies and cocktails, non-alcoholic, I might say, frozen fruit mainly, in an attempt to try and keep cool. I say non-alcoholic. Yesterday, however, all that went out the window, and I thought I'd try an experiment. I used some cream liqueur, added some vodka, ice, blitzed it all up to create an alcoholic smoothie. Sorry, an alcoholic milkshake. However, I then decided to stick it in the freezer and create some sort of alcoholic ice cream. Yeah, it sort of worked. I think I'll stick with the frozen fruits instead.

And a good evening to Maureen and Peter from Surbiton, saying hi from sunny Ibiza. Yes, Radio Jackie is going global via radiojackie.com. Music and show good as always. Why, thank you very much. I hope you are enjoying yourselves on the party island.

0: Southwest London Info on Jackie. Inner Harmony Contemporary Choir are holding their summer concert. Original arrangements of classic hits, including songs by ABBA, Elbow and The Cure. It's all happening at Wimbledon College Hall in Edgehill, and that is tomorrow afternoon. You can search online for Inner Harmony Contemporary Choir for tickets and further details. And Sutton Cricket Club are holding a reunion for former players, members and officials. Watch some Premier Division cricket, catch up with the club and old friends. 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It's all happening at Sutton Cricket Club on July the 4th. Email for further details, chairman@suttoncricketclub.com. 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

0: News at 11. We'll hear how the King has made history. And as Southwest London prepares for Wimbledon next week, we'll tell you who has made the all-important draw.
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Oh, sorry to hear that. Lisa's had a few rotten days. Hopefully the music is keeping you upbeat. Mike says, on a positive note, he bumped into his mate Sausages. Okay, that's a.k.a. Steve. He's a brookie and he's going to do his barbecue for him when he has a time in between jobs. Mike says he looks like he's out of the doghouse. Fingers crossed for the barbecue.

0: from her 2005 album Confessions on a Dance Floor. Madonna there. Of course, that was recorded at the legendary Coco in Camden. Her new album, Confessions 2, coming out next week.
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0: Clear skies tonight but still very muggy with lows of 21 degrees. Tomorrow another amber warning in our

0: 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Right now in Oxshott, it's 25.
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2: The King and Queen will not live at Buckingham Palace despite £370 million worth of renovations. That's according to newly released royal accounts, which also saw £5 million was spent on travel. Charles is the first monarch to reveal his tax bill, which for the year 2025 stood at nearly £13 million. Former Lib Dem MP Norman Baker, who's written about the royal family, says it's a step in the right direction.
3: They call it transparent to Buckingham Palace. I think it's more like a frosted glass window which lets some light in, but you can't see what's happening through the window.
2: The UK government is providing £2 million to help with the emergency response in Venezuela after two earthquakes hit the country. Rescuers are searching for survivors in collapsed buildings in the capital, Caracas. People have been heard calling for help from under debris. Seismologist Dr. Stephen Hicks says it's a large-scale event.
4: Because it's occurred at a shallow depth, close to a capital city, and these sort of geological effects have contributed to this strong shaking. It is really, you know, a big disaster, and also because Venezuela is quite a poor country, it's not so economically developed. That means that people are not so well prepared, the buildings aren't so well prepared.
2: South East Coast Ambulance Service has declared a critical incident with crews across Surrey, Kent and Sussex under severe pressure. The move follows days of sustained demand and means resources are being prioritised for life-threatening emergencies. Heathrow's lowered its passenger forecast for this year and warned earnings could shrink. Britain's busiest airport says it expects between 80.1 and 84.5 million people to travel through its terminals. That's a 1.1% decline year on year. It says it's due to uncertainty in global travel demand and pressure from the Middle East conflict. Sport and seven-time Wimbledon champion Serena Williams will play Australia's Maya Joint. The 44-year-old makes her return to the championships next week. Meanwhile, world number one Jannik Sinner will face Serbian Miomir Kecmanovic in the first round at Wimbledon. Carlos Alcaraz is missing this year's tournament as he continues to recover from a wrist injury. And the UK's largest children's book festival is returning to Barnes this weekend. London Children's Literature Festival will feature a record-breaking 100 events from workshops to theatre. There will also be some famous faces, including Paddington star Hugh Bonneville. Festival director Amanda Brettall says the 2 days are about encouraging children to discover a love of reading.
5: What we hope to do is to provide a weekend, a centre stage, where books are the focus for families, to take a step away from the screen culture, which seems to be taking up so much of our lives. It takes a village to deliver this festival, and it takes a village to share the love of reading.
2: That's the latest. I'm Lucy Mayer.
1: Twickenham, Weybridge and Cheam. 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

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Good evening, I'm Natalie Osborne with you through until midnight tonight. 020 8288 1078 is my number. Hello.

0208 288 1078, or email studio@radiojackie.com. It is Friday night, just gone, well, actually coming up to 15 minutes past 11. So I thought, as we have been doing the last few Fridays around this time, let's get those little grey cells active with a crossword. The clue this week is keep up. Seven letters is the answer I'm looking for. Keep up is a clue. Seven letters, the answer I'm looking for. Third letter S, seventh letter N. Just a bit of fun, but if you think you know,

0: The clue is keep up, keep up. The answer I'm looking for is seven letters long, third letter S, seventh letter N. You're listening to Jackie.
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What a voice. Pat Benatar, Invincible from 1985. Now, as promised, our crossword clue was keep up. I was looking for an answer that was seven letters long. Third letter S, seventh letter N. Oh, a few of you scratching your head, but hello to John in Chessington, or more importantly, your mum. As John writes, my old mum says sustain. She's fallen asleep now after that brain work. Your poor old mum. But yes, sustain is the answer.

So despite the heat, I've actually been in the kitchen baking earlier in the week. Tried a marble cake, turned out okay, despite the mixture being too wet, so that it didn't actually marble very well. I just got the two different flavours merging into one and creating some weird concoction. But that's fine, I don't mind weird concoctions. Anyway, this weekend, I do want to try some soft-baked cookies. Any idea of a good recipe or any good cheats, shall we say, so that I don't actually muck these up? If you've got anything, do get in touch. Studio at Radio Jack.

Good evening. Can't believe I'm saying this to Roxy the cat in Chessington. I hope you haven't been catching mice. My cat Jazz, my goodness.

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1: 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It's happening at Richards Reynolds Catholic School, Clifton Road in Twickenham. And that is this Sunday, 10:30 through until 4.
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0: Mr. Mistake.
1: New Morden's finest there, Beth Jacob. I met her during the Christmas show here on Radio Jackie. What a lovely human being. Right, coming up in the Jackie News at midnight, we'll tell you why Buckingham Palace is to be made redundant and how a very special wild card is causing excitement ahead of Wimbledon.
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That's about it for me for this Friday night on Jackie. Mick Brown's here. Saturday breakfast from 7 a.m. Then Chris Farrell, who you heard on Drive today, he's back tomorrow from 9. James Gaffney midday. Josette Lesser sitting in for Jackie Rushton at 3. And Matthew down here for 6 tomorrow.

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1: Clear skies tonight, but still muggy with lows of 21. Tomorrow, another amber warning in our area. Highs of 32. Right now in Thornton Heath, it's 22.
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2: The King and Queen won't live at Buckingham Palace once almost £370 million of refurbishment work is completed. The news has been revealed in the latest set of royal accounts. The sovereign grant, which funds Charles's official duties and the work of his household, increased to £132 million last year. Royal correspondent Laura Buntock says tax bills are revealed for the first time as well.
3: For 2024-25, the King paid £12.9 million and Prince William, who'd previously decided

0: to divulge his tax bill, paid £7.76 million. Neither has to pay tax. This is voluntary.
1: Tens of thousands of families are continuing to wait for news in Venezuela as efforts to find earthquake survivors continues. In some places, searches have gone on through the night by torchlight. A magistrate from Hounslow, who was part of a major crime ring dealing heroin and cocaine across London, has been jailed for 7 years. 59-year-old Pushatum Dillon, who sat at courts in Ealing, Feltham and Uxbridge, had drugs and cash stored at his house. Prosecutors say he gave an air of respectability to gang boss Hardeep Thind by allowing his West London home to be used as an operational base. Thind was given 12 years. A hospital trust has referred itself to the Information Commissioner's office after staff looked up details of the boy who ended up in a zoo's crocodile pit. Nick Qureshi has the report.
2: The three-year-old was attacked by at least one crocodile at the reptile enclosure at a zoo in Huntingdon last week. A man believed to have learning difficulties was arrested and later bailed. The boy is now in a stable condition at Addenbrookes Hospital, where 40 members of staff accessed his records. The Department of Health calls it a serious breach. It says it's completely unacceptable for NHS staff to inappropriately access health records. It says it expects the Trust, Cambridge University Hospitals, to take suitable actions.
1: Seven-time champion Serena Williams will make her highly anticipated comeback at Wimbledon next week against Australian Maya Joint in the first round. The 44-year-old's been given a wildcard entry to restart her singles career. With Williams also due to play in the doubles alongside her sister Venus, American tennis pro Ryan Harrison has told Sky Sports News it'll be a tough few weeks for her.
3: As far as form goes, there's going to be a little bit of rust, of course. There's going to be some moments where you feel like she's still getting used to it. It's been a long layoff, but she also has that confidence, and that's the biggest thing. Walking back on center court, the energy, and of course the crowd's going to play a factor, just the energy and getting out there, having all that support.
1: And a tenth of job interviews at Lidl's new shops in the UK will be reserved for people who've been out of work for at least 6 months. The Tolworth-based retailer says the new hiring initiative is designed to help tackle barriers to employment. Candidates who fit that profile will be fast-tracked to the interview stage without needing to put forward a CV. That's the latest. I'm Lucy Mayer.
4: Wimbledon, Surbiton and Banstead. 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
1: The King and Queen will not live at Buckingham Palace despite £370 million worth of renovations. That's according to newly released royal accounts, which also saw £5 million was spent on travel. Charles is the first monarch to reveal his tax bill, which for the year 2025 stood at nearly £13 million. Former Lib Dem MP Norman Baker, who's written about the royal family, says it's a step in the right direction.
2: They call it transparent to Buckingham Palace. I think it's more like a frosted glass window which lets some light in, but you can't see what's happening through the window.
1: The UK government is providing £2 million to help with the emergency response in Venezuela after two earthquakes hit the country. Rescuers are searching for survivors in collapsed buildings in the capital, Caracas. People have been heard calling for help from under debris. Seismologist Dr. Stephen Hicks says it's a large-scale event.
3: Because it's occurred at a shallow depth, close to a capital city, and these sort of geological effects have contributed to this strong shaking. It is really, you know, a big disaster, and also because Venezuela is quite a poor country, it's not so economically developed. That means that people are not so well prepared, the buildings aren't so well prepared.
1: South East Coast Ambulance Service has declared a critical incident with crews across Syria.